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That was The Story Always Ends on Michigan Made on Z93, sponsored by White's Bar in Saginaw. And in just a few minutes, I'll tell you what's happening at White's Bar coming up this week. Before I do that, though, I've got music from Mind Riot. And right now, it's the latest from Badmouth, who hosted a DIY punk show under the Court Street Bridge last weekend. It looked awesome. This is Be My Girl on Michigan Made.

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0: from Detroit. That was Mind Riot with It's Not About Me. I'm Michigan Made on Z93. 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And if you're looking for live music in Saginaw, you're going to find it twice a day, every day, 364 days a year at White's Bar. Tomorrow night is Musicians Night at White's Bar. And Feng Shui is back on Tuesday. White's will wrap up the month of September on Wednesday with performances by Kush Robinson and Carrie West Bay. You can see the complete schedule, find out how your band can play White's on their Facebook page. Coming up, I've got music from Tyler Wiz, Pale Beyond, Night Shift Special, and Matt Moore. He's next on Michigan Made.
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0: Tyler Wiz, Pale Beyond, and Night Shift Special are all coming up. Right now, though, it's brand new music from Matt Moore, which I told you was coming last week. This is Devastating on Michigan Made.

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You can see that band at the historic Masonic Temple in Bay City coming up on October 17th. That was Night Shift Special with Psycho on Michigan Bay on Z93, sponsored by White's Bar in Saginaw. And if you're wondering what you need to do to get your music played on Michigan Made, I'll tell you in just a few minutes. Before I do that, though, I've got music from Tyler Wiz, and right now it's Pale Beyond out of Big Rapids. This is Hollow on Michigan Made.

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0: Bay City's own Tyler Wiz. That was Human on Michigan Made on Z93, sponsored by White's Bar in Saginaw. And if you're wondering what you need to do to get your music played on Michigan Made, I'm going to tell you right now, and I promise, it's super easy. 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So you can send me a song or a link to a song or whatever. You just get your music to me. You might hear it on an upcoming show. So you go do that. I'll take a break. Come back to wrap up this week's show with music from Tribe 989, the Jay Hawkins Band, Undone Youth, and the Grady Clan. They're next on Michigan Made.
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But first, it's music from the Grady Clan out of Lansing. 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

featuring Lucas Christensen on vocals. That was Undone Youth with Not Alone on Michigan Made on Z93. Sponsored by White's Bar in Saginaw, Tribe 989. They'll wrap up this week's show in just a moment. Right now, though, it's the Jay Hawkins Band out of Traverse City. 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

0: closing out Michigan Made this week, sponsored by White's Bar in Saginaw. 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Thank you, as always, for giving Michigan Made a listen and for continuing to support the show each and every week. 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All my contact info is right there. Unfortunately, due to Detroit Lions football next week, there will not be a Michigan Made show next Sunday. But don't worry, Michigan Made will be back. Enjoy what's left of your weekend. We'll all meet up back here in a couple of weeks. See ya.
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There's the snap. Geno Smith back. Blitz comes. Yes. Got him. Sack. Ball out. Picked up by the Lions. It's picked up by Jack Campbell. This game is over.

0: Great to have you with us today on a Victory Monday.
1: Not just any Monday, it is a Victory Monday. Your Detroit Lions at home, taking down the New York Jets. Geno Smith looking like an MVP quarterback, like he always has for some reason, against your Detroit Lions. And yet somehow, some way, even though as Lions fans, we probably suspected we're going to lose this one. Because it felt like, even though Jahmyr Gibbs does what Jahmyr Gibbs does, even though Jared Goff's having an incredible start to the season, it felt like during that game, well, this isn't going to. They're going to score here. They're going to get the two-point conversion. It's going to be over.
2: Their secondary is atrocious.
1: Yeah.
2: Our secondary is atrocious.
1: Fact.
2: Defensively, up front, okay.
1: Sure.
2: The middle,
1: yeah.
2: Secondary,
1: bad.
2: Trash.
1: Real bad. Absolute garbage.
2: To be honest with you, having watched other games that were going on yesterday as well, it seems that a lot of teams are suffering from the same problem.
1: Yes. Yeah. Yeah.
2: There were some results yesterday that were shocking.
1: Yes. Yeah. Watched a little bit of the game from Brazil, from Sao Paulo. It was the Baltimore Ravens and the Dallas Cowboys. And it didn't seem like anybody in the secondary was playing.
2: No, not in any one of those games that was happening yesterday.
1: No.
2: Texters this morning, if you want to send us a message, we want to hear from you as we get another week off and running. 989-754-6933.
1: Good morning to Bay City Eric. Tack on a dub and giving that Dan Campbell roar, boys. Too bad Michigan muffed it up right at the end of their game. Stay cute. Brendan the Beast, hello. Good morning. Happy Victory Monday. I'm ready to get this day over with. One more sleep until it's pin busting time. Let's roll. Dan Campbell roar, please. The Falcon, hello, Augury. Jacob, the golf ball guy, what's up? Alma Christina, fuel man Dan, welcome back, Matt. While you were camping, did you guys go check out the sky bridge? No.
2: Oh, come on.
1: I barely left my campsite. I was, in terms of being inside the campground, I walked to the trash bins at one point, mm-hmm. and I would walk back and forth to the bathroom. Mm-hmm. Outside of that, didn't really do much at the campground.
2: Okay.
1: I was mocked yesterday by my lady friend as we were packing up. Her nephew wanted to go down to walk the beach a little bit. And she says, are you going to go? I said, do I have to? And she said, you really haven't left the campsite. I go, fine, I'll go.
2: I'm okay with that, lady friend.
1: Yeah, right. That's fine. What do I need to see? Well, it's Halloween. There's decorations everywhere. I was like, that's cool, man.
2: Neat, yes.
1: Joker Mercury, what's up? Pyro Sean, good morning. Cottonmouth Mike and Art. Harrison Melissa, Cleaner Jay, good morning. Happy last Monday in September and a Lions win this weekend. Yes, sir. Deputy Chris, happy Victory Monday. Let's have a great week. Give me that Dan Campbell roar, please. Wood Butcher, Ben, hello. Are we going to score 31 points every game?
2: Maybe.
1: Possibly.
2: You might have to.
1: Yeah, they're not going to stop anybody.
2: No.
1: So you're going to need to average 30-plus points to win these games. Next up, for your Detroit Lions, a trip to Carolina to face the Panthers on Sunday Night Football. Good morning, Wood Butcher, Ben. Texters, brand new number. You guys are doing good with it. 989-754-6933. Again, that's 989-754-6933 is the Saginaw Old Town Junction text line. The month is winding down. 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

0: Monday with the morning after. Matt, Adam, great to have you with us. Kicking off another week. Victory Monday today. You want to text the show, 989-754-6933.
1: Good morning to Keith Ruger, off to the Soaring Eagle to take the bleachers and everything down for the year.
0: Like, where are you going with those bleachers?
1: Gonna pack them up. The summer concert season is officially over.
2: Like, where are you going with those bleachers?
1: Pack them up, boys! Old Cars Gerald, what's up? Pool Party Dave. Adam, did you see the moon?
0: I did see the moon.
1: It had an unusual feature. Well, it's got the Morning After logo on it. I think you did that. Looks Photoshopped to me. Texters this morning, new number, 989-754-6933. Again, 989-754-6933. You can check it on Facebook, too. Roll call happening there. 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Your chance to earn a spot on the Blue Lakes Chargers and Tours bus, rolling out to three different haunted houses coming up on Friday, October 9th. I will be your host with the most, as I always have been. You get to hang out with me on the bus and a whole bunch of other rowdy people going to different haunted houses across the Great Lakes Bay region, Village of the Living Dead in St. Charles, the Edson Incident in Bay City, and the Haunted Slaughterhouse in Bay City. If you want a spot in the Haunted House Bus Tour, doing it all this week, doing it all next week, we got to fill that bus. 7 a.m., your chance to score a spot on this year's Haunted House Bus Tour. Should mention, all three stops on this year's Haunted House Bus Tour, there are sweet deals for all of them. 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
0: Coming up, Matthew, you know what they say? 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

0: Foo Fighters, Monkey Wrench, The Rock Station, Z93, The Morning After, Matt and Adam here on a Monday. 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
1: Good morning to Sherry Strez, Garage Door Wizard. Josh, hello, good morning. Early this morning, off to Harrison for a big job. Bit of a slow start for the Texters. Where are you at? We waking up a little bit slow this morning on a Victory Monday? Starry Stop Steve, hello. Good morning. Maybe you had a problem like Starry Stop Steve. Dear Diary, I had too many barley pops on Sunday Funday. Maybe that's what everybody's dealing with right now. Starry Stop Steve. Good morning. 989-754-6933 is the new Saginaw Old Town Junction text line. 989-754-6933. 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You can sign up for the chance to beat Eats. Baker Cindy beat Eats. She was our first contestant. We've got our next contestant set for beat Eats. We'll get him in the studio here soon. 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
0: but
1: assault.
0: But if you do, I mean, if your dip wins, we kick his ass.
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0: You know what they say, Matthew? You get what you pay for.
1: And right now, it's all expensive. Everything's expensive.
0: Not gas. Gas is super cheap, bro.
1: No, it's not.
0: I saw $4.07 this morning.
1: Oh, wow.
0: Yeah, $4.07, bro.
1: Huh.
0: I know. That's what I said.
1: I have not seen anything close to $4.07.
0: That's what makes it so bizarre.
1: I also don't know. Is that cheap? I guess compared to $4.99.
0: It's cheap compared to $4.99, but no, it is not cheap.
1: No. Back in my day, you paid $1.50 a gallon.
0: Back in my day, you paid 99 cents.
1: Yeah.
0: And I imagine there's a few of you that are older than me who could say, back in my day, you paid 59 cents.
1: What was the cheapest you ever paid for gas?
0: I think 99 cents, 89, 99 cents.
1: Okay.
0: When I first started driving.
1: Yeah.
0: Right around there. Get a gallon of gas and a pack of smokes for like $3.
1: And even back then, you're like, man, $3.
0: Oh, really? Come on. You get what you pay for, Matthew. A man recently paid to have a close encounter with a black leopard.
1: Well, that sounds awesome.
0: And it went as expected.
1: Well, if it didn't go as expected, if it was just, I got to take a photo next to a black leopard, we wouldn't be talking about it.
0: Exactly.
1: So you know something bad's about to happen.
0: Man was left with, not surprisingly, gruesome injuries after he was attacked by a black leopard, which he had paid to have a close encounter with in Davie, Florida.
1: You get what you pay for.
0: You get what you pay for. You want a close encounter with a black leopard? You got it, sir.
1: I bet that he didn't think his close encounter would involve a mauling. He probably thought, maybe I'll shake hands with the leopard. Maybe I'll take a selfie with the leopard.
0: Apparently, the package that he paid for was $150.
1: All right.
0: That gives you a full contact experience with a black leopard.
1: Well, what do we get to do?
0: You get to play with the leopard.
1: Uh-huh.
0: You get to rub the leopard's belly.
1: Oh, I like that very much.
0: You get to take pictures with the leopard.
1: Sounds sweet.
0: And if you're lucky, it'll rip the scalp off your head.
1: Jeez. Well, that's a risk you've got to be willing to take. There was a story that I did not too long ago of someone that went to one of those alligator crocodile encounters, similar to the one that you went to. It may have been the one that you went to.
0: Okay.
1: Where they paid for the chance to hold one.
0: Mine was near Bushnell.
1: And the rubber bands that they had wrapped around the mouth didn't do what rubber bands are supposed to do.
0: Hold the mouth, keep the mouth closed.
1: And this...
0: Oh, no.
1: This gator bit someone on the hand. Like, well, that's a risk you got to be willing to take if you're going to hold an alligator.
0: That's why you signed the waiver.
1: That's why you signed the waiver.
0: Florida.
1: You can try and sue, but you signed a waiver.
0: Florida Fish and Wildlife Conservation Commission reports that 50-year-old Dwight Turner's scalp was hanging from his head and his ear was torn in half after he was mauled by the black leopard after paying for a full contact experience. You get your money's worth.
1: You get what you paid for.
0: You got what you paid for.
1: There's not much more close encounter than that. If I'm someone that paid $150 and didn't have my scalp ripped off by a panther, I'd be upset.
0: Photos released by the Florida Fish and Wildlife show that he had a bandaged head covering his wounds. Happened at a home. Not like a farm. A home.
1: Well, that's a little bit different. That's similar to going to the at-home dentist.
0: Yeah, yes.
1: I'm doing veneers in my garage.
0: Mm.
1: My veneers didn't work out quite the way I expected them to.
0: Sure, that's legal?
1: You get what you paid for. I paid for veneers in a garage.
0: I got butt cheeks implants by a guy in a van.
1: Well,
0: mm.
1: I went and had a Black Panther experience, but it was in somebody's backyard.
0: At somebody's house.
1: I gave him $150.
0: I mean, if you're doing haircuts out of the house, that's one thing.
1: I think that's probably fine. That's a little bit different.
0: A little more trustworthy.
1: Sure.
0: You're doing medical procedures out of the garage.
1: Yeah.
0: I don't know.
1: Not so much.
0: Home was owned by Michael Poggi. Backyard operates apparently as an exotic animal sanctuary and animal rescue known as Poggi's Animal House. The victim, Dwight, paid $150 for that full contact experience with a black leopard. The agreement, according to the victim's wife, allowed him to play with the leopard, rub its belly, and take pictures.
1: Sounds sweet.
0: Does sound sweet. You want a belly rub? You want a belly rub? You want a belly rub?
1: Think about
0: you want
1: the...
0: a belly rub?
1: Think about the Facebook profile pic, though, bro.
0: Aw, dude.
1: Like, you have a photo with your family, and then all of a sudden there's a picture of you and a black leopard staring back at me? I would be so jealous.
0: Apparently, the owner, Michael, is licensed to own the animal. Investigators, though, say he admitted to knowing that allowing the interaction to take place was illegal.
1: Yeah.
0: Misdemeanor citations were issued for allowing full contact with a black leopard and for creating a dangerous situation resulting in injury to a member of the public. Misdemeanor citations.
1: So can I still keep my black leopard?
0: I don't know.
1: I just can't have people meet the black leopard?
0: I think that they would prefer you don't.
1: Okay.
0: Yeah, but what's the point of having one if I can't sell interactive experiences?
1: Well, it's adorable.
0: Yeah.
1: It's a big cat.
0: What's the point of having it then? I can't make $150 a pop to have a full contact experience. Why should I have one?
1: Be my friend.
0: Local TV, of course, knocked on the door of the home.
2: Yeah, we're here for the Panther experience.
0: They did not make themselves.
2: $150.
0: Did not make themselves available for comment.
2: Hello.
0: Hello.
2: I've got cash.
1: What other animals do they have at this experience?
0: It doesn't say. I imagine you can look them up. Poggi's Animal House. Poggi. Mm-hmm. Probably, if you were to look them up, mostly you'd get results regarding this particular... Oh, they got monkeys for sale.
1: Exotic pet monkeys in private wildlife sanctuary located in Davie, Florida. 15 baby marmoset monkeys have been born.
0: Well, they got baby marmosets, pocket and finger monkeys.
1: They got financing, they got delivery, they got training for these monkeys. To be honest with you, nowhere does it say anything about a panther or a cougar or any big cat.
0: Well, yeah, they're leaning into the monkey content. They're real monkey heavy.
1: I got rid of the big cat thing after the whole attack. Oh, yeah, buy a baby marmoset, buy a baby squirrel monkey, buy a baby marmoset monkey.
0: You can layaway? They've got layaway.
1: It's important.
0: Here to make my payment.
1: The price of things these days.
0: Three more payments and I get my monkey.
1: Hey, Adam, how close are you to getting that monkey you talked about?
0: Three payments until I get my monkey. It's in lots of layaway.
1: 0% interest rate.
0: Nice. I like that very much. Yeah. You can run my credit? Probably have to, right?
1: Check your credit report. There's my, like,
0: is this going to count as a credit poll?
1: There's Verizon. I'm here for, and there's...
0: I'm here for a monkey. I don't want this to count as a poll on my credit.
1: Try to explain to your wife why your credit...
0: Why is your credit score down? I had to try to get financing for a monkey.
1: Well, did you get it?
0: I didn't, no.
1: Imagine getting denied because your credit is so bad. You can get a monkey. Yeah.
0: Texters 989-754-6933. Sports and headlines next.

0: 93.
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11: Bay City man facing an open murder charge in connection with a road rage incident from last Wednesday. According to court records, 42-year-old Derek Kolba accused of driving his pickup truck over 33-year-old Keaton Rouse on Wednesday evening. Around 6 p.m., Rouse had been driving his motorcycle. Incident happened at the corner of South Chilson and West Jane Street on the west side of the city. Court papers indicate witnesses reported the pickup truck ran him over at least two times. Witnesses also state the two were engaged in road rage behaviors. Kolba lodged the Bay County Jail. At this time, he's being held with no bond. Humane Society of Midland County asking for the community's help after a sewer backup flooded its basement. The sewage backup caused 2 inches of water to flood the basement of its vet house. Organization now looking for a local restoration or professional cleanup company to donate their time and services to clean and sanitize the basement. Anyone who can help is asked to call them at 989-835-1877. 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
12: Whoa!
11: Winner matched 4 of the 5 white balls, including the power ball, and played with a power play. According to the Michigan Lottery, winning ticket was sold at the Shell gas station on Woodruff Road in Weidman? Weidman? Don't know.
0: Weidman?
11: Don't know. Lottery ticket did not say one, just that a ticket worth $250,000 was sold there. Gas station is the same one where an impaired driver crashed into it in August. The crash fortunately did not hurt anyone. That driver at the time was arrested at the scene. Avengers Endgame Encore. Leading the weekend box office, pulling in $26 million.
0: Did you go see it?
11: I didn't. No.
0: They have what, 4 new scenes? 4 extended scenes?
11: Yes.
0: That are going to set up Doomsday?
11: They were leaked late last week. I refused to watch or read anything about them.
0: Have not watched them either.
11: Yes. No, my Marvel fan had, it was Hoko weekend.
0: Oh, yeah, homecoming,
11: so
0: yeah.
11: Football, and then you had the dance, which they apparently don't go to anymore.
0: The kids don't go to the
11: they
0: dance?
11: They dress up.
0: Where do they go?
11: Apparently, this is the thing. People still go to the dance.
0: Uh-huh.
11: But then there's apparently a group of people that they do the pictures.
0: Uh-huh.
11: They do the dresses.
0: Okay.
11: The guys dress up.
0: Sure.
11: They do a real fancy dinner.
0: All right.
11: And then they just go have like a bonfire.
0: Huh.
11: I don't know if they're nerds or not. Maybe. So I didn't have a moviegoer.
0: Huh.
11: And then we golfed yesterday and he had to work. So it's like,
0: So we're not going to go see it?
11: I don't know when we're going to get a chance to go see it. Probably this weekend.
0: Okay, all right.
11: Because the wife and the youngest will be gone.
0: Oh, yeah. So there you go.
11: It'll be just me and him.
0: Yeah.
11: And we can't interact unless we're doing stuff.
0: Yeah.
11: Strong result for a title long available on streaming. International audience has added 60 million, bringing the global total to 86. Performance singles signals what they call strong momentum ahead Avengers Doomsday, which is set to be released in December. Let's go. Now a deep dive into the VMAs.
0: I made the mistake of leaving the TV on following the football game, and the VMAs came on,
11: mm-hmm.
0: and I had to watch Madonna perform.
11: Mm-hmm.
0: And she was on with Sabrina Carpenter,
11: yep.
0: and then somebody I didn't know, and I had asked my lady friend, who's that? And she also didn't know. It turns out it was Charlie XCX.
11: Yeah, Charlie XCX.
0: Like, they flashed her name across the screen.
11: Well, if she's smoking a cigarette, it's Charlie XCX.
0: Oh, is that what she does?
11: Mm-hmm.
0: Okay.
11: Summer was there.
0: Oh, yeah.
11: And Julia Garner.
0: Okay.
11: And Seth Rogen.
0: Hmm.
11: Who was there, head-to-toe leather, puffing on a doob.
0: I know that Nirvana...
11: And Debbie Mazar, which is...
0: Hmm. I know Nirvana was there. They got the Video Vanguard Award, which seemed a little bit late.
11: Yes.
0: Seems like that should have been something that would have been given to them a long time ago.
11: Correct.
0: And Pat Smear also was ripping a cig on stage.
11: All right, very good, as he should.
0: Mm-hmm.
11: Weather today, plenty of sun, 76, 45 overnight tonight, 78 tomorrow. May see some rain on Wednesday and a high around 72. It is 51 right now.
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11: The Lions beat the Jets yesterday, 31-24 at Ford Field. Lions up 3-0 early, down 7-3 in the second quarter. They get a TD, Jared Goff, to Amon-Ra late in the second quarter.
12: Second and goal from the 4 for Detroit. Goff up under center. Takes the snap, looks right, floats it out there. End zone caught. Go. Touchdown, Detroit Lions. Amon-Ra St. Brown.
11: 10-7 Lions. Then get my clips in order. Struggling with my clips.
0: I heard.
11: Mm-hmm. So up 10-7. Was it 10-7 at the half, right?
0: Admittedly, I don't remember.
11: Okay.
0: We were driving, so.
11: Early third quarter, Lions go up 17-7. Jahmyr Gibbs, 17 yards. For the score.
12: Goff takes, tosses to Gibbs, running right, finds a lot of traffic, comes back left. There he goes, 15, Gibbs 10, outside 5, Gibbs, end zone, touchdown Detroit Lions.
11: Yes.
12: Oh, baby, what a run, Jahmyr Gibbs, 17 yards.
11: 17-10, Lions still lead, third quarter, end of the third quarter, fourth quarter, Gibbs with a one-yarder, 24-10, Jets get a TD, 24-16, Jets score again and get the two-point. So now it's 24-24, and you're thinking, oh, no.
0: Yes. Yes, if you're a Lions fan, that's exactly what you thought.
11: That's exactly what you thought. Jahmyr Gibbs, though, his third score of the game from Jared Goff to go up 31-24.
12: Goff's going to work out of the gun. He's got Gibbs to his right. There's the snap. Goff back. Lofts it to Gibbs. Right side. Gibbs. Wide open. Five. End zone. Touchdown, Detroit Lions.
0: Yes.
12: Yes. Jahmyr Gibbs over the right side. Jared Goff found him. There was nobody between him and the end zone. And you're not going to catch up to him.
11: That would be the final score. Dan Campbell in the locker room afterwards.
13: That's just what the doctor ordered, man. Listen, give those guys their flowers. They played hard, man. That's the best game they played up to date this season. All right, they gave us what they had. All right, we had other opportunities. It don't matter, man. Special teams, that's the way to go. No, no, field position. Offense, you just kept answering, man. We figured some things out. You just kept answering, man. Answering the bell. And defense, that's the way to come to life, man. I thought we did some really good things. I'm telling you what, you guys in the back end, much, much improved. Much improved. That's the way to finish it, defense. Because that's what it was going to be. You were going to have to finish it, and you finished it.
11: I don't know if I'd say the back end was much improved.
0: I don't think so either.
11: Jared Goff, 269 yards, 2 touchdowns. Jahmyr Gibbs had 99 yards on the ground and 2 scores, but also caught that pass to go up late in the game. Next up for the Lions, Panthers, Sunday Night Football.
0: Pre-game coverage 7:15, kickoff 8:20. After that, the Lions are on the road to face the Cardinals before coming back home for 2. Got the bye week in the middle there. They got the Packers and the Vikings coming to Ford Field.
11: Oh, yeah.
0: October 25th and November 1st. And again, a favorable schedule for your Detroit Lions. Packers aren't good.
11: Don't seem to be.
0: Cardinals aren't good.
11: Don't seem to be.
0: Vikings? And then after that, the Dolphins and the Patriots. You know who stinks? The Patriots.
11: Yes.
0: And the Dolphins. They're both bad. So looking like a good setup for your Detroit Lions over the next handful of games. Sitting at 2-1 right now. Heading into week 4 against the Carolina Panthers. We are your home for Lions football all season long. Local sponsors include, but are not limited to, Brighton Furniture and Design, Health Advantage Credit Union, Delta College, the Saginaw Old Town Junction, United Financial Credit Union, Graff Bay City, Weiss Equipment, Ed Raymond's Lions football. Coming up on Sunday, Sunday Night Football pregame starts at 7:15, kickoff at 8:20 right here.
11: Browns beat the Panthers, Steelers over the Bengals, Bills beat the Chargers, they're what, 0-3?
0: They are.
11: Commanders over the Seahawks, that's surprising, Vikings beat the Bucks, Ravens over the Cowboys in Rio, and the Broncos beat the Rams last night on Sunday Night Football. I think Rams were up at 16-0.
0: Matt Stafford throw a pick at the end.
11: Mm-hmm. Tonight, Eagles, Bears, back to Saturday, stinker for Michigan, they lost last second to Iowa. Michigan State lost to Nebraska big. CMU got rolled by the Hurricanes, though they were up 3-0 at one point.
0: Wasn't the final score 52-3?
11: It was 52-3.
0: Okay. Right.
11: Tigers, they lose their finale to the Pirates. Saginaw Spirit win Friday, lose Saturday, on the road now back on October 10th. Kyle Larson wins at Kansas. U.S. wins the President's Cup in the Shut Up and Roll Bowling League. Week 4 tomorrow night.
0: We did move up one spot in the standings, Adam. Team Z93 now sitting in 8th place.
11: Let's go.
0: In the Shut Up and Roll Bowling League, it looks like 4 balls in a rack sitting in that number one spot. That's GPS Kayla's team. We'll see if Team Z93 can make more moves coming up tomorrow night in Washington Lane's. Got to fill that third bowler spot. If you want to join us, you want to be our third bowler, send a text, let us know. We'll fill that third spot, 989-754-6933. Good morning to the Canna crew. Happy Monday. Taking a road trip south. Rip those packs, boys. Yeah, we haven't ripped the Navis packs yet.
11: Mm-mm.
0: Still going to rip those packs. Turd Herder Thomas, hello. Monday again. Such nonsense. Racer Will. It's pronounced Wademan.
11: Mm-hmm.
0: Is it? Could be Weedman. Could be Wideman. It could be Wademan. We've heard them all, honestly. Robin the Kit.
11: I think it's Wademan.
0: Robin the Kit Nerder. We've had contest winners that have said all three of those.
11: That's true.
0: So that's part of the, we know how to say it.
11: Do we?
0: I think because we've done the Wademan thing so often,
11: yep,
0: we actually don't remember how to say it.
11: Yeah.
0: But part of it is, we do it as a bit. It's Snowplow Sam, what's up? One day closer to plow season, boys. Happy Monday, Waste Management. Christy, what's up? Good morning to Reading All Day. Josh, hello. Good morning, Pineapple Dave. I feel bad that nobody's asked Adam, have you seen the moon this morning?
11: I did see the moon. Someone did ask me.
0: Big and bright. Texters this morning, 989-754-6933. 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You want a spot on the bus We've got your first chance coming up after 7 o'clock.
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11: Plenty of sun today, high around 75, 45 overnight tonight. Plenty of sun tomorrow, high around 78. May see some rain on Wednesday, high 72. It is 51 right now.
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0: Big D in the house. Potato Man Sam, what's up? Bean Flicker Joe. I hope everyone had a great weekend. Time to go flick some beans. Horn player Heather. How did Monday get here so quickly? Good morning, old cars Gerald, the best Steve of Bay City. Weekend was way too short. Happy Monday. Back to the grind, MSU Larry. Talking about the man who paid $150 to get mauled by a...
11: He didn't pay to get mauled.
0: Okay.
11: Full contact experience, wanted belly rubs.
0: But got mauled.
11: Did get mauled.
0: MSU Larry, getting my scalp ripped off by a big cat would be a $500 experience. Save a lot guy, Ian Gladwin, what's up? CC, good morning. Jake from Rainbow Lake. So sleepy. Sam's Club, Justin. Morning, guys. RIP to Pac and Butcher. Too many too soon. Yes, sad news late last night. Wrestling fans. Pac, a.k.a. Neville from WWE, passing away unexpectedly. Auto Parts Jeff, hello. When I started driving, gas was 82 cents.
11: All right.
0: High Anxiety Brittany, what's up? Dan Klein, good morning. It's only Monday, not like it's Friday or Saturday. That's Monday.
11: Yeah, Monday.
0: We just had Friday and Saturday.
11: Mm-hmm.
0: BCHP Barbie, hello. Loves Metal Kevin, what's up? Good morning, Ms. Nibbles. Sarah, the Higgins Lake DG. Hope you guys had a great weekend. Texters this morning, 989-754-6933. That's 989-754-6933. You can check it on Facebook, too. We've got roll call happening there. C93's Morning After. 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

0: 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Coming up on Saturday, noon until 2, Nice and Naughty, Lawndale across from Walmart in Saginaw. We're kicking off Men Wear Pink. You can learn more. 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
1: Matthew, what's worse than one crane collapsing on your home?
0: Oh, I don't know.
1: Two cranes.
0: Oh, no, yeah, that would be worse.
1: Two cranes, yeah, collapsing on your home.
0: One crane's bad. I saw, speaking of collapsing and demolition, I saw that the Rite Aid down in the corner. Since I was here last week, I saw heavy machinery there, but it looks like they've torn the whole front of it down.
1: Okay. Hard to tell this morning on my way in.
0: Yeah.
1: Did not notice last week if it had already happened prior to you departing for northern Michigan. Crane reportedly used to set up a termite tenting operation.
0: Okay.
1: Fell onto a Fort Lauderdale home last week, causing significant structural damage to the one-story structure.
0: That's unfortunate.
1: Ah, come on.
0: Not only do I have termites, but now there's a crane in my house?
1: Now you've got a crane on your house.
0: Well, this sucks. I would have just stuck with the termites.
1: Hours later, a second crane was brought in to remove the fallen crane. And as you probably expect, it too collapsed, causing further damage. And likely a costlier insurance claim. On the home at the 800 block of Southeast 8th Street in beautiful Fort Lauderdale. Described as a leafy residential neighborhood in the Rio Vista neighborhood.
0: Once I get the termites, the leaves.
1: Is that what it is?
0: I have no idea. I don't think so.
1: I don't even know what that means. A leafy residential neighborhood? They got trees?
0: Yeah, they have trees.
1: They got leafy. A lot of trees?
0: Yeah, like if you come into my neighborhood, like our area, not so leafy. But you go two roads over, leaves. Very leafy neighborhood.
1: Okay. My neighborhood, at least where I live, real leafy.
0: Yeah. Well, it was leafy until those two twigs fell in your front yard.
1: Still soup's leafy, bro.
0: It is, yeah.
1: Still, come stop by in like mid-November. You'll see we're real leafy.
0: Yeah.
1: Multiple news sites reported that by Friday, the wreckage had been successfully removed without any additional damage.
0: What's the third?
1: They bring in a third crane.
0: Oh, come on!
1: Not again!
0: Can we do this without a crane? Can we use anything else?
1: After the second crane had collapsed, crews then had to cut the fallen crane booms into pieces in order to move it and remove it from the site.
0: Cut my boom into pieces. This is my house's roof. Suffocation for termites.
1: Is that cut my boom into pieces?
0: Yeah, cut my boom into pieces. I did that on the spot.
1: This is my house's roof?
0: Yeah, this is my house's roof. Because that's where the crane fell.
1: It fell onto the roof. Yeah. Well, it can't.
0: And the reason the cranes were there was to suffocate the termites.
1: Well, yeah, they were setting up a termite tenting operation.
0: Yeah.
1: They're not going to Well, yeah, I guess they tent it.
0: Right.
1: And then they fumigate it.
0: Correct.
1: Kills termites.
0: Yes.
1: I didn't realize they set the tent up with a crane.
0: I didn't either.
1: Mm-mm.
0: Then again, I've never had to spray for termites, so.
1: I know when Jesse and Walter White were using homes as meth labs.
0: Yes.
1: Like late in the series, they were doing it through a fumigation company.
0: Right.
1: And they would tent the home.
0: Uh-huh.
1: And then they would go in, set up their meth lab, make meth.
0: Right.
1: And then once they left, they would fumigate it.
0: Yeah.
1: They didn't require cranes to tent those homes.
0: Yeah, and you think with, and again, we know nothing about the termites or the tenting or the craning or anything like that, but it's a one-story house. Why do we need a crane?
1: Right. That's what I said.
0: Like, I've watched dudes put up tents all over the place.
1: All over.
0: It's just like, it's like nine guys with, like, poles. Get them out there.
1: What, like party tents?
0: Yeah, like ABO or whoever.
1: These are just tents that, like, they just fall down off the side of the roof. You shouldn't even need a crane for that.
0: Just throw it up there.
1: I didn't need that hard. Fortunately, no one was at the home at the time. No injuries were reported. The homeowners and their insurance company

0: are not named in a local news report. Cooper Crane, an equipment rental firm in Florida, company that provided the cranes. You're going to need two new cranes, boys! Yeah. Inspectors with the U.S. Occupational Safety and Health Administration, our friends from OSHA, were at the scene on Thursday interviewing workers.
1: So does the... So the home insurance will cover the double crane disaster, right?
0: I would hope that the crane company's insurance would cover it.
1: But then does the crane insurance company, do they also have to insure, they insure the crane, so now the insurance company also has to pay for the busted cranes?
0: And there's one, I don't know about you, but there's one person for sure in this room that knows nothing about insurance, and that is me. Especially from state to state, because it's so different.
1: Yeah.
0: In the state of Michigan, it sucks.
1: No, as someone who has lived in other states.
0: Yes.
1: It's a little bit easier to navigate in other states
0: than it is here. Yes. So in Florida, no idea. What's worse than one crane falling on your home? Two cranes.
1: Yeah.
0: Oh, no.
1: What would be worse than two cranes? A third crane.
0: It'd be a third crane, yeah.
1: Plus, you never got rid of those damn termites.
0: Maybe the cranes crushed the termites. I don't know.
1: Probably not.
0: 989-754-6933. Coming up, we'll play Florida, not Florida. And your first chance to earn a seat on the Z93 Haunted Bus Tour.
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4: 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From then, we'll have voting which goes from October 1st through the 11th. 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Help your community, enter the contest, have fun, and we look forward to seeing all the fantastic marching bands and their performances.

0: Monday with the Morning After. Matt and Adam, great to have you with us today. Kicking off another week. It's a victory Monday. Lions beat the Jets yesterday. Go to 2-1. If you want to text the show this morning, 989-754-6933.
1: Good morning to Trash Bag Jake. Ran into Mr. Eats on Brush Street yesterday. Derek Barnes! Derek Barnes! Derek Barnes! Ukulele J-Rock, good morning. Hope you guys had a great week. And if you're bored later, coming out to the tool shed at 5 to watch Ukulele J-Rock and eat some stroganoff. It's pasta tonight. Hot Wheels Brian, what's up? Hypocrites Jeff, happy Monday. Ugh! Four more sleeps until Hollywood Undead and In This Moment in Detroit. Enjoy the show. Forward maintenance team, good morning. Robin the Kitten Herder, what's up? Good morning, have a great day. DPW Larry. McGreasy, hello. Good morning, Mad Jack, working 3 days and back to camping. Where was Matt camping this past weekend? We were up at Young State Park.
0: Ooh.
1: Had their big Halloween celebration.
0: Great park.
1: It was, yeah, it was awesome. The golf ball guy in all gray, what's up? Dimebag Larry. Why do Mondays have to come around? Just how the calendar works.
0: Dumb.
1: Texters, 989-754-6933 is the Saginaw Old Town Junction text line. Brand new number, 989-754-6933. The month is winding down. The September specials coming to an end. The Monte Cristo comes back off the menu after September 30th. Today, though, start your week off right with happy hour. 2 until 6, dollar off burgers, domestic drafts are just $1.55 and it'll close. 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
0: 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It's here. 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
1: You can stop asking about it.
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1: It is coming up on Friday, October 9th. 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We've done this for years and years. I don't know how long we've been doing this at this point. 20 years we've been doing the Haunted House Bus Tour. We load up a Blue Lakes Chargers and Tours bus with all of you. We go to different haunted houses around the area this year. As of right now, there are three. Village of the Living Dead in St. Charles. The Edson Incident in Bay City. The Haunted Slaughterhouse in Bay City. So we will load up the bus here at the radio station, and we will go to all of those locations. You'll get a ride to each one of them, and then we'll come back here. Get you fed, too. Usually Brooklyn Boys hooks us up with pizza. We test your horror movie knowledge because, well, that's something that I'm into, and it's very easy for me to come up with. Some sort of trivia that we can play. Try to make it as easy for you as possible to get a spot on the Haunted House bus tour. You do have to be over 21, so...
0: Oh, come on.
1: Keep that in mind. I guess you can be over 18, you just can't drink.
0: Yeah, but 18-year-olds are sneaky little bastards.
1: Yeah, so.
0: It's better to just eliminate that possibility entirely.
1: I don't want to deal with that.
0: And I don't blame you.
1: As the one who has to host it, before any of you ask, Adam won't be there. He's scared. Bit of a pee. The reason he doesn't go.
0: It's exactly right. I mean, truthfully, I have never been a fan of haunted houses.
1: Yeah. You have never, ever once, in all the years we've done this, you've never done the Haunted House Bus Tour.
0: No, I have not, no.
1: Never once.
0: Mm-mm.
1: And this year will be no different.
0: Correct, yes. I think my parents took me to a haunted house when I was a kid, and they went in, and I stayed in the car. That was the last time I had ever gone to a haunted house.
1: I will be there, though, as your host, testing your horror movie knowledge every weekday, this week, next week, 7 a.m., I'm going to give you the name of an actor or actress that has portrayed a horror movie villain. There could be repeats because multiple people may have played this horror movie villain. If you can tell me who we're talking about, you could win a spot on this year's Haunted House Bus Tour. First one, I usually keep it pretty easy. We are looking for full name. Spelling is important. Who did Ari Lehman portray? Very first movie. If you know anything about me, this should be very easy.
0: All right. That's the clue that helped me.
1: That is the clue that will help all of you.
0: All right.
1: I wore this sweatshirt on purpose today.
0: I was gonna ask you, is he on your sweatshirt?
1: Well, technically, no. But we don't need to get into that.
0: Whatever, nerd. This is actually from the third movie that was released a few years later, and the character was played by someone different. It was 1984, and blah, blah, blah. Yeah, no one cares.
1: In the first one, he didn't have the... It doesn't matter. Who did Ari Lehman portray in the very first movie of this series? I need first name. I need last name. Spelling is important. Get it right. You are qualified to win a spot on this year's Haunted House Bus Tour. Sponsored by Curveball Collectibles, Center Road in Saginaw. If you want to join us on the bus, coming up on Friday, October 9th, here is your chance. Ari Lehman, which horror movie villain did he portray? Tell us that. You can join us on the Haunted House Bus Tour, coming up on October 9th.
0: Coming up also, coming up, Florida, not Florida, Five Finger Death Punch, Eye of the Storm, The Rock Station, Z93. Oh, fuck!

0: Beasties on the Rock Station, Z93, the morning after. Matt and Adam here on a Monday. If you want to text the show, 989-754-6933.
1: Good morning to AK Scarecrow Jack. What's up? I spent all weekend having to deal with my mother-in-law in town. Is there? I'm not going to play that song, no. I'm sure it was fun, though. Trashbag Jake. Thong Mom was looking smoking hot at Ford Field. What else, Chuck? 2-1, boys. 2-1.
2: What else, Chuck?
1: A lot of people trying to score their spot on this year's Haunted House Bus Tour, testing your horror movie knowledge, asking you what horror movie villain, not the name of the movie, the name of the character, what character did Ari Lehman play very first movie of the series? If you know anything about me, this one should be pretty easy. If you know nothing about me, you're going to struggle. Spelling is important. A lot of you are, one, not giving me the full name. I need first and last. We're going to make you work for it a little bit. A lot of you sending in the name of the movie, that's not going to work. A lot of you spelling it wrong, that's also not going to work. Spell it right, get it right. You are qualified to join us on the Haunted House Bus Tour coming up on Friday, October 9th. 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Who did he portray in the first movie of the series? 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
1: 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If you want to go see that movie on the big screen, here is your chance. Just in case you didn't win tickets. Last week, Adam's got a story. He will give you the who's and the what's and the why's and the when's. He is going to leave out the where. You've got to figure out whether this happened in Florida, whether this happened somewhere else. You will text us. 989-754-6933. Send Florida, send not Florida. Wanigan, please. Movie, please. Linkin Park, please. Sandwich, please. Grinder, please. Whatever. Let us know you want the prize. You could win it. But first things first, you got to figure out, was it Florida or was it not?
0: Man was arrested after police say he entered an occupied home while naked, took a pair of jeans from the living room, and walked out wearing them.
1: Well, that's what
0: you do if you don't have pants.
1: He doesn't have pants. He needs pants.
0: I need pants. Do not have pants.
1: You left pants on the couch. I'm taking your pants.
0: Police were dispatched to a home at around 3:45 a.m. for a reported burglary in progress. According to the arrest report, caller stated a naked man, believed to be the caller's neighbor, was in front of the house. Also said he entered the home while their kid was inside. Police arrived. They found 62-year-old Joel Ortega sweating profusely and walking down the driveway with a flashlight. According to the arrest report, Joel told police that he was about to get in the shower across the street at his house. Believed somebody was inside his home because he had a lot of money.
1: Okay.
0: You got a lot of cash in the house, bro.
1: It sounds like
0: somebody's trying to break in to steal my cash, bro.
1: It sounds like this man is either drunk or high.
0: Report states that Joel grabbed a flashlight, left his house across the street, yelling and banging on the neighbor's door for help. Told police he noticed the door was unlocked and decided to go inside. Found a pair of pants on the couch and put them on.
1: Oh, this is because he was getting ready to take a shower.
0: That's what he claims.
1: He was getting ready to take a shower and he thought people were trying to break into his house. So he went outside looking for those people. While he was outside, he realized, no pants.
0: Yes. Started banging on the neighbor's door.
1: Oh, it's open.
0: Goes inside.
1: Oh, look, pants.
0: Puts pants on.
1: Wow. How convenient that they fit.
0: Right?
1: Like, I couldn't walk into your house if I had a pair of pants on the couch and put those on. They would never fit me.
0: No, and your pants would be too big for me.
1: Right.
0: It'd look ridiculous.
1: Well, you'd have to wear a belt.
0: I'd wear a belt anyway. Good thing I've got this trusty belt.
1: Well, you wouldn't have the belt if you're naked.
0: You don't know what I do.
1: That's true.
0: Maybe I'm a naked belt wearer.
1: No one is a naked belt wearer.
0: I always have my belt with me. I shower with my belt.
1: Weird, dude.
0: Just in case.
1: You never know.
0: Victim told police they saw Joel completely nude holding a flashlight in their driveway. And as they approached the house in their car, Joel approached them before he drove back around the block to call police. Victims say they came back to the home and saw Joel repeatedly turning the lights on and off inside. Hey, what you doing there, bud? Joel was arrested and is facing charges of burglary of an occupied dwelling and petty theft of property under $40 for the pants theft. They're stealing their pants.
1: That's a cheap pair of pants.
0: Under 40 bucks? Yeah, I suppose. What do you get for a pair of pants these days?
1: I would guess like 40 bucks.
0: What do you get for a pair of jeans?
1: I buy mine from Old Navy. And I usually wait until they're on sale, because Old Navy always does a sale.
0: I buy mine from Old Navy.
1: So I usually wait until they're like
0: less than $40.
1: Oh yeah.
0: Significantly.
1: Yeah. But you can, I mean, for a good for
0: do, a do you find that the Old Navy pants stand the test of time?
1: No.
0: Because nothing from Old Navy ever seems to stand the test of time.
1: No, the crotch rips out. Yes. Because I may frequent, like, I'll wear them for a couple of days.
0: Well, yeah, they're jeans.
1: They're not getting dirty. I'm taking them off right when I get home.
0: Yeah.
1: But I noticed recently, I mean, there was a pair that I had here the one time that I noticed, like, as I was doing my business, I looked down, I go, oh, man, this is going to be a problem here in a minute. Swap those out, and then I have another pair that I've also noticed recently.
0: Oh, so we're going to have to re-up soon.
1: Yeah, right in the seam area. So.
0: I've noticed any t-shirt you buy from Old Navy is good for like 3 washes before it's like so thin.
1: Yeah. Yeah. I may need to be investing in a better pair of pants. Texters, you know the details. You've got to decide whether this happened in Florida, whether this happened somewhere else. Text us 989-754-6933. Text Florida. Text not Florida. Wanigan, please. Sandwich, please. Grinder, please. Linkin Park, please. Because not only do I have 15 bucks for you to spend at the Wanigan, but I'll kick in a couple of tickets for you to go see Linkin Park Unshatter on the big screen. Showing a couple of times this week at the Quality 10 powered by Imagine. Good morning, Lumberyard Charlie, not Florida. The Rim Reaper, Florida, pants, please. CNC Don, not Florida. Go Blue Frank, Florida, nice pants, bro. Key West, Michigan, Tracy going Florida. High Anxiety, Brittany, hello. She said Florida, too. Bush Light Tom, good morning, boys. How about that dub? The great pants heist of 2026. I'm going Florida on this one. Lion sideline tickets, please. 185 for 185. Bush. Insurance agent Andy, Florida. Traveling PT, Florida. Eric the Carpet Dude, Florida. Parts guy Ray. Booger sugar me, please. No drugs, but dudes on something. Going Florida. Pyro Sean, not Florida. 948, not Florida. True crime, anything. Corey going Florida this morning. Onyx, kitty cat, hello. Please, please, please. Florida. Mother Teresa, Florida. Midland Misty, not Florida. 529, that's Florida, absolutely. Hashtag Sammy Beaverton, Brittany. Definitely sounds like Florida to me. Big D, not Florida. The best Steve of Bay City. Naked man on meth. Sounds like Florida. We don't know if he's on meth. All day, Logan. Sounds like a tweaker. Got to be Florida. Cyber Bakery Girl. My son and I both going not Florida today. Still not going to gain ground. Cannabis Scrow Justin, not Florida. Pants are too cheap. Gas man Jason, Florida. It's hot. Did they coax him out with Vienna sausages? Moji Nikki from Midland, not Florida. 964, Florida for sure. Sandwich, please. You know what? I'm going to go with Cyber Bakery Girl. I'm going to go with her son. I'm going to say not Florida this morning.
0: All right. Well, you should have gone against him because this happened in Florida.
3: Florida.
1: Damn it. A lot of people said Florida, too. I should have stuck with them.
0: Collier County, Florida.
1: Man.
0: Chance for her to have gained some ground on the kid.
1: Yeah, she should have went Florida. I will find a texter that went Florida. Set them up with 15 bucks to spend at the Wanigan, and they'll get to go check out Linkin Park Unshatter on the big screen, courtesy of DSR Media.
0: Sports and headlines next.
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0: Bay City man facing an open murder charge in connection with that road rage incident from Wednesday. According to court records, 42-year-old Derek Colba accused of driving his pickup truck over 33-year-old Keaton Rouse on Wednesday. At around 6 p.m., Rouse had been driving his motorcycle. Incident happened at the corner of South Chilson and West Jane Street on the west side of the city. Court papers indicate witnesses reported the pickup ran him over at least 2 times. Witnesses also state the two are engaged in road rage behaviors. Colba now lodged at the Bay County Jail. He is being held with no bond. Humane Society Midland County asking for the community's help after a sewer backup flooded its basement. So the sewage backup caused 2 inches of water to flood the basement of its vet house. Organization now looking for a local restoration or professional cleanup company to donate their time and services to clean and sanitize. Anyone who can help is asked to call the Humane Society at 989-835-1877. Avengers Endgame Encore leading the weekend at the box office, pulling in $26 million. International audience is adding $60 million, bringing the global total to $86 million, signaling a strong momentum ahead of Avengers Doomsday, set to open in December. Resident Evil held on at number two at $23 million in its second weekend, surpassing $100 million domestically. Brad Pitt's survival film, The Heart of the Beast, debuted at number three with $20 million.
1: Doomsday tickets are on sale already, right?
0: I believe so, yes.
1: Okay.
0: Walt Disney bringing the beloved 1980 workplace comedy 9 to 5 back to theaters October 9th through the 15th. Following the death of star Dolly Parton last month at the age of 80, newly restored version from 20th Century Studios featuring Dolly Parton alongside Jane Fonda and Lily Tomlin will screen nationwide with net proceeds from every U.S. ticket sold benefiting Dolly's Imagination Library.
1: I do not believe that I have ever seen 9 to 5.
0: Okay. Released in 80-something? Does not say. No. I think I have seen 9 to 5.
1: Yeah,
0: I couldn't tell you much about it, though.
1: Yeah, I have not seen it.
0: New York Times polled TV critics and showrunners to create a list of the 100 best TV shows of the 21st century.
1: Okay.
0: To be eligible, the show must have premiered in January of 2000 or later. You're looking at the last 26 years.
1: So, Breaking Bad.
0: Yes, correct. Number one.
1: Yeah. Sopranos? Or is that too late? What was that premiered? Late 90s?
0: No, I think it was early. Would have been early 2000s.
1: Game of Thrones.
0: Game of Thrones at number six.
1: Ooh, first episode of The Sopranos, January 10th, 1999.
0: Whoa!
1: Will not be on the list.
0: Okay.
1: The Wire.
0: Wire number two.
1: People always talk about how great The Wire is.
0: Oh, The Wire is amazing. It's I've rewatched it probably three times.
1: What else you got?
0: Mad Men at three.
1: Oh, yeah.
0: Succession at four.
1: Okay.
0: Fleabag at five. Game of Thrones at six. Veep at seven. 30 Rock at eight. Curb at nine. And Atlanta at 10.
1: A bunch of shows I've never seen.
0: Really?
1: Yeah.
0: The Office, the U.S. version of The Office at 11. Arrested Development, Girls, Friday Night Lights at number four.
1: Oh, yeah.
0: And 6 Feet Under at 15, or at 14, excuse me. 6 Feet Under at 15. And?
1: I haven't seen any of them.
0: So you can't?
1: No, I got nothing.
0: You can't even label trash list?
1: No, it's a fine list. You pulled all the different critics and everything. They all came together and put together this list. It's got to be a good list, right?
0: Yeah, not just critics, but showrunners, producers, directors, involved in the industry themselves.
1: Plus, it's a bunch of shows that people have said are awesome. Yeah. So,
0: sunny skies, 75 today, 45 overnight tonight, 77 the high tomorrow. Could see some rain Wednesday and a high around 72. It is 51 right now.
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0: Lions tied with the Jets, 24-24. Late in the fourth quarter, Jahmyr Gibbs gets his third touchdown of the day.
13: Goff's going to work out of the gun. He's got Gibbs to his right. There's the snap. Goff back. Lofts it to Gibbs, right side. Gibbs, wide open, five, end zone, touchdown, Detroit Lions.
1: Yes.
13: Jahmyr Gibbs over the right side. Jared Goff found him. There was nobody between him and the end zone, and you're not going to catch up to him.
0: Jets do get the ball back, though. Geno Smith sacked. Geno Smith fumbled. Jack Campbell with the recovery to seal it.
13: There's the snap. Geno Smith back. Blitz comes. Yes. Got him. Sack. Ball out. Picked up by the Lions. It's picked up by Jack Campbell. This game is over.
0: Lions win 31-24. Dan Campbell at the podium afterwards.
17: Man, that's just what the doctor ordered. You know, took all three phases to win that game.
1: The phases.
17: And
0: there's maybe three.
17: You go along this season, especially already to figure yourself
1: clean
17: out.
1: Clean stuff up.
17: You know, who you are, what you're going to become, how do you win? You know, how do you win together? What it takes, the ebbs and flows of a game. Man, I was proud of our guys.
0: Jared Goff, 269 yards, two touchdowns. Jahmyr Gibbs, 99 yards rushing, two scores on the ground. Also had seven catches and one touchdown. Surprisingly, Amon-Ra, four catches, only 19 yards. Did score, though.
1: Yes.
0: But only had four catches for 19.
1: What about Isaac Tesla?
0: Isaac Tesla had a big catch.
1: Did.
0: really working J-Mo into the offense early and then sort of forgot about him.
1: Right.
0: Lions get a win, though. They're 2-1. Next up, Panthers, Sunday night football, prime time.
1: In Carolina. We are your home for Detroit Lions football pregame 7:15 on Sunday. Kickoff at 8:20. 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Lions 2-1 going to Carolina to face the Panthers. Coming up on Sunday, you will hear all of the action right here.
0: Other games, speaking of the Panthers, they lose to the Browns. Steelers beat the Bengals, Commanders over the Seahawks, that's surprising. Vikings beat the Bucks, Ravens over the Cowboys in Rio, and the Broncos beat the Rams last night on Sunday Night Football. One more tonight, Eagles-Bears. Back to Saturday, Michigan losing last second to Iowa at the Big House. Ugh. You don't dominate a game and then lose to Iowa. Personal foul call at the end of towards the end of the game was... I mean, it wasn't the right call, but come on, you got to be smarter than that.
1: Right.
0: Michigan State, they got rolled by Nebraska. CMU got beat up by the Hurricanes, 52-3. Tigers, their season is done. They lost their finale. Saginaw Spirit home this weekend. Friday, they win. Lose on Saturday. Now on the road. They'll be back home October 10th. Kyle Larson wins at NASCAR at Kansas. The Shut Up and Roll Bowling League, week 4, coming up tomorrow.
1: We have moved up in the standings.
0: Let's go. The climb continues.
1: Sitting in the 8th spot. I do believe four balls and a rack. Yeah, that's right. Four racks and a ball? I'm not sure. It doesn't matter. GPS came with
0: the team. I think it's four balls and there's only one rack.
1: That makes sense.
0: Mm-hmm.
1: Either way, they're in first place, I do believe, after 3 weeks at the Shut Up and Roll Bowling League. We are back at Washington Lanes tomorrow, continuing our ascent towards the top. I don't know who we're lined up against next tomorrow night, but we'll find out. We will take them down. Looking for a third bowler for Team Z93. If you want to come bowling with us tomorrow night, I appreciate people that have that reached out, and we'll pick somebody to join us at Washington Lanes tomorrow. If you want to bowl, text us 989-754-6933. Good morning to Breezy. What up? Serious question. How many more Marvel movies can they make? So many.
0: They barely scratch the surface when it comes to characters.
1: Yeah, there are a lot, and they will keep making them because, I don't know if you've heard, they make a ton of cash, even if they're terrible. Garage Door Wizard Josh, hello. St. Charles Haunted House Justin, good morning. Had a great opening weekend. Can't wait for next Friday. Saginaw Chaz, hello. Hello. Saginaw Chaz and American Eagle Cam checking
0: hello.
1: In.
0: Hello.
1: What are we thinking's happening on Raw tonight? Oh, I don't know. Harrison, Katie, Art, what's up? MP Max, OG Nikki from Midland. Old Cars Gerald, good morning. Gas Man Jason and Beaverton Brittany all checking in. 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About 20-ish minutes away from your first chance to text in to win a trip for two. 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
14: 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It is 52 right now.
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13: Good morning to Pierce Nipples, Amy. Let's go Lions. Outdoors, Eric. Five more sleeps till I'm back out in nature chasing ducks. Let's go, Walker. Hello. Oh, no, sorry. Hello.
14: Hello.
13: Put it on the board. I don't have a board. 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Applebee's Bart, Jude the Dude, vacation today. 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Texters, 989-754-6933, giving you the chance all this week at 7 a.m. and next week to score a spot for you and a guest on this year's Haunted House Bus Tour, sponsored by Curveball Collectibles, Center Road in Saginaw, testing your horror movie knowledge as we do every year. Because, well, I want you to know your stuff, or at least be good at using Google. I'm going to give you the name of an actor. You have to tell me who that actor portrayed in a famous horror movie. What horror movie villain was this actor? Ari Lehman. Played him first. Text the name of that character, first and last, to 989-754-6933. I don't want the name of the movie. I don't want just the first name. I want the full name. First and last, 989-754-6933. Ari Lehman. Who did he portray? Very first movie of the series. Get it right. You are qualified to score a spot on this year's Haunted House Bus Tour. Go to three different stops, including the Edson Incident in Bay City, the Haunted Slaughterhouse in Bay City, and Village of the Living Dead in St. Charles. 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You can buy them, you can print them, you can use them right away. 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
14: Well, it has happened again, and it seems this is becoming a real problem in Florida. I just talked about this particular crime on Friday while you were gone. The theft of palmetto berries.

0: Other uses include, but are not limited to, hair loss, digestion, and general tonics.
1: Correct.
0: Side effects from the palmetto berries include, but are not limited to, dizziness, headaches, or stomach upset.
1: What about death? That always seems to be a side effect.
0: Yeah, no. According to Google, harvesting laws in Florida, permits are required to harvest the palmetto berries. It is a commercially exploited plant. Huh. You must hold a valid permit from the Florida Department of Agriculture and Consumer Services. You know that is the FDACS. You have to have written permission from the landowner to pick or possess the berries. Harvesting them illegally is a felony and lead to heavy fines or jail time.
1: We just had a guy on Friday got hit with a felony.
0: Yeah.
1: For stealing palmetto berries.
0: But also a bunch of other stuff.
1: Well, he was a felon. He had a firearm. He was speeding.
0: Right.
1: Drug possession.
0: Sure.
1: A lot was going on with that guy. And because despite the fact that he had all these very, very, very serious charges, felon in possession of a weapon, drugs, all that stuff.
0: Yep.
1: They still hit him with the illegally harvesting palmetto berries charge.
0: You know, we always talk about when you have these serious, serious crimes and they tack on that one extra charge. You just can't leave that one off. I'm going to embarrass myself in front of my felon friends where they're like, oh, cool, guns, drugs. What's a palmetto berry charge for, bro?
1: Three Okeechobee men allegedly drove to Vero Beach before sunrise, crawled through the woods along I-95 and illegally harvested 350 pounds of palmetto berries, according to the Indian River Sheriff's Office. It was 9:30 a.m. on Thursday. An officer spotted a red vehicle parked in the woods along the state-owned median of I-95 near Marmark or 159 in Vero Beach. On investigation, the officers found one individual in the woods holding a white bag and plant pruners.
0: He's out here picking.
1: That's dead giveaway.
0: What you doing?
1: Nothing. What you got in that bag?
0: Don't look like nothing.
1: Nothing. What you doing them? What you doing with them pruners, bro?
0: Pruning.
1: Actively cutting a stalk of berries from a saw palmetto tree. Taken into custody and admitted he, in fact, was harvesting the berries and revealing two other men were also with him, Narc.
0: I was going to say.
1: Come on.
0: You keep your mouth shut, only one of us will get charged with a felony for stealing berries.
1: Right?
0: And we can keep harvesting. Just shut up.
1: Fellsmere police located a second individual south of the first individual's location.
0: What is it about these berries that we have to make it a felony, but like other stuff you can like...
1: That's what I was wondering on Friday, and I had a hard time finding out that information.
0: I guess, granted, now, okay, we have different places where you can go pick blueberries yourself, but if I were to go there and not pay to pick them, I'm stealing.
1: Correct.
0: Not going to be a felony, probably, unless I steal them all.
1: I don't know. Still theft.
0: No, I'm still stealing,
1: You've told us, and you've said it many, many times. Doesn't matter what you're stealing.
0: Stealing. Thieving.
1: Correct.
0: Whether you're stealing a car or you're stealing blueberries, you're still stealing.
1: I want to know what the individuals are hoping to do with the berries.
0: Trade them for drugs.
1: The palmetto berries.
0: Has to be drugs.
1: Is that what it is?
0: There's got to be drugs in here somewhere. It's Florida, right? Has to be drugs.
1: He admitted that he and the others drove from Okeechobee before sunrise in his sister's car. To harvest the berries illegally, a search for the third suspect who is only identified as Ray. Where's the other guy? Oh, you mean Ray? Ah!
0: According to our friends at Google, people steal palmetto berries primarily because they are highly lucrative and in immense demand by the pharmaceutical and natural health industries. They're a core ingredient in dietary supplements. The global market for these supplements is valued at over $150 million. The raw berries have become a primary target for poachers and organized, and this is in quotes, berry bandits.
1: That's what we've got here.
0: We've got three berry bandits.
1: Got the three berry bandits.
0: And you had a fourth berry bandit on Friday.
1: I did. He was solo, though. Solo berry bandit.
0: Depending on the harvest season and demand, raw saw palmetto berries can fetch anywhere from 75 cents to $3.50 per pound on the streets. A single large sack can weigh 100 pounds, netting thieves hundreds of dollars for a few hours of illegal picking.
1: So these guys had 350 pounds. Max that out at the highest value, which was, what, $3.50?
0: Yeah.
1: That's a good haul right there.
0: It sure is.
1: I can't even do the math.
0: It's $1,225.
1: Now we can buy drugs.
0: That's always the end game, right?
1: Law enforcement brought in the canine unit. Tracked the individual, Ray, to a thick canopy of razor-sharp saw palmetto berry trees. Refused initially to come out, but ultimately was apprehended by the canine, told police I was sleeping. Couldn't hear you calling my name.

0: sleeping, huh?
1: Yeah. All three admitted that they did not have permission to be on state land, nor did they have the required harvesting permits from the Florida Department of Agriculture and Consumer Services.
0: Which we just learned you have to have.
1: Correct.
0: You got to have permission. You got to have the right stuff.
1: Inside and around the vehicle, after being searched, they found additional pruning shears, empty bags, headlamps, and flashlights, in addition to the 350 total pounds
0: and drugs?
1: Palmetto berries. It does not appear that they located any narcotics.
0: No drugs, huh?
1: No, that was the end game here, though.
0: We assume.
1: Right.
0: You don't go pick 350 pounds of palmetto berries without a plan.
1: What we gonna do with this money, boys?
0: We're gonna buy drugs.
1: You're about me. Yeah, of course.
0: All the drugs.
1: Texters, 989-754-6933. Coming up, we'll crown a morning after MVP. Your first chance to text in to try to win yourself a tropical luxury vacation.
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2: Good morning to DSP Katie. At the very least, you're going to get criminally trespassed for being on the property. Talking about the Palmetto Berry thieves. Could possibly turn that into a misdemeanor. Talking about, stealing blueberries. Beachside Cafe Mark. Yo, yes, that's four balls in a rack, Matt. We're six balls in a rack with you in this picture. Now, yes, sitting atop the shut up and roll bowling standings. Firefighter Pap, what's up? Amazon Jim, good morning. Essential Alex, hello. Woke up to the news that Pac, formerly known as Neville in WWE, died this weekend. 40 years old is way too young, boys. Tell them you love them while they're here. Everyone have a great day. Good morning. Alex. Tiny's mom, hello. That's a lot of berries. I agree. 572, what's up? Mondays are so fun. I love waking up early and going to work. What a time to be alive. Good morning to the loved one. Baconator, hello. OG Old Seven Fingers, what's up? Good morning, picture lady Kayla. Ugh, Mondays suck. Only four more sleeps till the weekend, that's right. Mother Teresa, hello. Crap Room Matt, what's up? Good morning. Texters. 989-754-6933. For those of you still trying to earn your spot on the Haunted House Bus Tour, the answer today, Jason Voorhees.
1: Oh, yeah, Jason Voorhees.
2: Ari Lehman played Jason in the very first movie, the one that comes out of the water, attacks the woman in the canoe as she's...
1: Oh, come on, I haven't seen it yet.
2: She survived the attack by, because Jason's not the killer in the original. It's Jason Voorhees' mother. They're doing a whole prequel series coming out on Peacock here soon. But the answer was Jason Voorhees. So congratulations. We'll get somebody on the Haunted House Bus Tour. We're going to pick our winner here. I do believe Corey Kaiser will be joining us on the Haunted House Bus Tour. So congratulations. 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
2: 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Got to start planning those holiday parties. 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You can get our brat there as well. And Fat Matt's Barbecue has our brat too. You see Fat Matt out and about. 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Fat Matt teaming up with Big Meaty Philly's Wonder Burger and 520 to support Morgan. We've talked about the death of Keaton Rouse in Bay City. They are hosting a big food truck rally at Tri-City Brewing Company coming up on Wednesday, October 7th from 3 until 8 o'clock. All four food trucks will be set up. You could also grab yourself a drink from the Tri-City Brewing Company, raising money to support Morgan, who actually worked with 520. Keaton Rouse passing away, raising money to help with the expenses there. This big food truck rally is happening Wednesday, October 7th. Mark your calendar. Make sure you stop out there. Going to be busy. I am sure of that. 3 until 8 is when that's happening next Wednesday. And Fat Matt always has our bratwurst if you spot him. The list. Everywhere to get our meat. 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

0: Buck Cherry and Crazy Bitch, The Rock Station, Z93, The Morning After. 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
1: Good morning to Firefighter Jamie. Good morning, Taco Slanger Mara. I didn't wake up early enough for the haunted house today. That's okay. We'll do it again tomorrow at 7 o'clock. Dirty, what's up? Go Blue Gilly, good morning. 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

0: to Midwest City, Oklahoma for today's Morning After MVP.
1: A lazy name.
0: Midwest City.
1: Midwest City. Yeah. What do we call this place?
0: I don't know. Where is it located?
1: Sort of in the Midwest.
0: How about Midwest City?
1: Put it on the board, boys. We are done.
0: There's got to be some history to that, right?
1: I hope so.
0: It can't possibly be just laziness.
1: And it's in Oklahoma?
0: It's in Oklahoma, that's
1: right.
0: It's
1: not even considered the Midwest, is it?
0: Not really, no.
1: Like fringy Midwest?
0: Kind of fringy, maybe.
1: Even though I would argue that it is more Midwest than Michigan's Midwest.
0: Yeah, Midwest. I've always questioned the whole thing. You know what they say, question everything.
1: Yeah. Yeah, we're not really.
0: We're not really. We're more east than we are west.
1: Right.
0: We should be Mid-East.
1: Yeah, what
0: then
1: are they?
0: Then you think of, Iran.
1: Yeah, right. The Middle East, right. Is that why we don't have a Mid-East here? We just go Midwest? And they're like, yeah, we know Michigan's a lot closer to the east than the west, but
0: Loop it in.
1: Midwest.
0: I don't get it. Midwest City, Oklahoma.
1: Good morning, Oklahoma.
0: Good morning to the Falcon. Who probably could tell us all about Midwest City, Oklahoma.
1: Probably.
0: Mm-hmm. 44-year-old Jason Wise. A story actually more fitting for Florida than the Midwest.
1: Yes. I agree with you there.
0: We go to local TV, KFOR, in Oklahoma. Tell us the story of 44-year-old Jason Wise, our second naked man of the day.
2: Imagine you're in your front yard when a naked man flies down the street on an electric scooter.
1: I'd have some questions. Just like I questioned Michigan being in the Midwest, I'd have questions if I'm in my front yard, filling a sinkhole, and I see a naked man roll by on a scooter. I would wonder, is that my neighbor Kyle? Is that my neighbor Eric? Who is this person on this electric scooter? Do I know this person? Why are they clothed? Why are they naked?
0: Excuse me, sir, where are your clothes? I don't think you'll be out filling your sinkhole at midnight.
1: No, probably
0: which
1: not.
0: Which is when this occurred.
1: No, I got skunks in the neighborhood.
0: No, you're not going outside.
1: No, I saw
0: you don't like being outside during the daytime.
1: No. No, I didn't like being outside when I was up camping. I stayed inside.
0: Did you?
1: No.
0: It wouldn't surprise me at all.
1: I did take like a 2-hour nap in the middle. This whole trick-or-treating thing, I slept through the entire thing.
0: The whole thing?
1: The whole thing.
0: Every trick-or-treater that came by that campsite?
1: We didn't have anybody at the campsite. Lady friend took her nephews trick-or-treating. She's like, are you going to be out? Are you going to do this? I'm like, no, I'm gonna take a nap for a little bit, but if I get out there, I never got out there. Never
0: but you had
1: it.
0: Candy and you never distributed any candy to
1: children? Candy was given to her parents.
0: Okay.
1: Good. I didn't have to worry about nothing.
0: Somebody got candy.
1: Oh, dude, they got so much candy.
0: Good. You don't want to bring that candy home. Court documents allege that 44-year-old Jason Wise was riding around the Country Estates subdivision in Midwest City just after midnight.
2: Imagine you're in your front yard when a naked man flies down the street on an electric scooter. That's what one resident in this Midwest City neighborhood says she saw. Court documents allege 44-year-old Jason Wise was doing just that shortly after midnight, September 5th.
3: What the hell are you doing, bro?
1: This is body cam footage. So they've caught up to him. The police.
0: I assume at this point, yes, body cam footage has caught him outside.
1: The police have been called. The cops have caught up to the naked man on a scooter. Now they're going to ask him some questions.
3: What the hell are you doing, bro?
2: A neighbor who was outside at the time, catching it on her security cameras. Don't blink or you'll miss him as he zips down East Jarman Drive.
0: Well, those things are. Have you seen how quickly some of those can go?
1: Oh, yeah.
0: Some of them are very fast.
1: They have signs up at the campground that are like, hey.
0: No e-scooters, no e-bikes?
1: Yeah.
0: Well, why? That's no fun.
1: Well, I know. People don't care.
0: There's still people riding them?
1: I think it was more like, it was like a sidewalk. It wasn't so much like around the campground.
0: I think that'd be fine. It should be fine at least.
1: Yeah. But they do go very fast.
0: Some of them are very, very quick.
1: Yeah. Mm. I almost watched a girl eat ass on a scooter. She was riding by the bathrooms. They have the sort of those bumpies. And she hit him and almost just face planted, dude.
0: On an e-bike or an e-scooter?
1: Just a regular old scooter.
0: Like a Razor?
1: Yeah.
0: Those tiny little tires can't go over those little bumpy things.
1: And then she learned that. Well, she almost learned that.
0: Would you have gotten up?
1: We were actually walking near the bathroom when this happened. Uh-huh. I wasn't near the bathroom to see it while I was sitting there.
0: Had she ate S, though, would you have?
1: Probably. Probably, yeah.
0: Gone over to try to help her.
1: Yeah. I would have felt bad.
0: Or you just like the...
1: No, I would have done something.
2: Don't blink or you'll miss him as he zips down East Jarman Drive, less than half a mile from Country Estates Elementary School.
0: It's midnight!
1: Though, I will say this...
0: It's midnight. Why do you bring that up as if there's children there?
1: I watched the video. And in the video, even though it says it's after midnight, I'm pretty sure whoever this woman is, this homeowner, her shirtless child's in the front yard. Or it's a man, a shirtless man that looks like a child.
0: A tiny little man?
1: I think it's a kid. It's a shirtless kid at like 12, like midnight, whatever day this is, outside.
0: How old kid?
1: 12?
0: He could be up at midnight. It's midnight. Was it a school night?
1: I don't remember what September 5th was.
0: It was a Saturday.
1: Okay, then that's fine, I guess.
0: A kid can be up at midnight. He's 12.
1: Is he going to let your shirtless kid be outside at midnight?
0: Probably not. I'd like him to wear a shirt. That's Oklahoma. It's probably hot.
1: But also, yeah, to your point, why are we worried about the children at the school?
0: They always add these little details that are insignificant.
1: It's midnight on a Saturday.
0: It's midnight on a Saturday and it's near a school. Who cares? What are you trying to do by adding that piece of information?
1: You know what they're trying to do.
0: I know what they're trying to do.
1: But it has no relevance.
0: It has no relevance whatsoever. Now, if you tell me it's noon on Tuesday.
1: Right. The first day of school.
0: Yes.
1: Now we've got problems.
0: Yes.
1: Lock them up.
0: Saturday night at midnight. Oh, it's here at school. Won't you think about this? Shut up. I'm going to tell you that this reporter, who I don't know.
1: Uh-huh.
0: I don't know who it is.
1: Yep.
0: I bet she looks like a child.
1: She does.
0: Fresh out of... Oklahoma State University.
1: She looks as old as that kid standing in the front yard.
0: I bet. Because that's all they can get.
1: Right.
0: They'll realize in like 6 months, this job sucks.
1: Yeah.
0: And they'll quit without a job.
1: Yeah.
0: They'll be the information person at the local police department.
1: Yeah, pretty soon she's going to be the one that's talking to the press when this sort of thing happens.
2: The homeowner saying he went up and down her street twice before being spotted by the police. When asked to stop, police say he took off on the scooter, then tried to hide. Wise was arrested, and when asked by police why he was naked...
3: Why are you naked?
4: That's what I was wondering about.
3: Huh?
4: Bored.
1: He's just bored.
0: I don't know. Yeah, he said he's bored.
1: He can't really understand the first part of it, because he'll also tell you he's drunk here in a second.
3: Bored. So you're out around naked?
4: No, actually, I'm drunk.
2: The arrest warrant...
0: Actually, I'm not bored, I'm drunk. You can't be bored when you're drunk.
1: Sure you can.
0: No, you cannot. No, you cannot.
4: I'm drunk.
0: I'm not bored, I'm drunk.
2: Also noting that Wise smelled like alcohol.
1: Well, yeah, in Midwest City.
0: Yeah, he told you he's drunk.
2: In Midwest
0: City. This is one of my great drunk person ideas.
2: In Midwest City, Paisley Porter, Oklahoma's News 4.
1: Think about how night in Midwest. Think about how hot it was here Labor Day weekend.
0: Mm-hmm.
1: Now think about how hot it probably was in Oklahoma.
0: Oh, my God, so hot.
1: This dude just wants a breeze in his balls. And what better way to get it than jumping on your electric scooter?
0: Yeah, it's midnight. Shouldn't be anybody outside anyway.
1: Shouldn't be.
0: Plus, not let alone a woman with her child who doesn't have a shirt on.
1: I'm going to whip around the neighborhood a couple of times, and I'm going to go back to sleep.
5: Wild night in Midwest City. Wise is now out of jail, expected to be in court next month to face charges for indecent exposure and obstruction.
0: Ah. Why'd you hit him with the obstruction charge? For hiding?
1: Maybe.
0: He's hiding in the bushes?
1: Yeah. Just drunk and bored, man.
0: I'm drunk and bored, bro.
1: Nothing else to do in Midwest
0: City. Saturday night. I'm by myself. I'm hammered.
1: I live in Midwest City, Oklahoma, which has to be the most boring city on the planet because it's called Midwest City. There's nothing to do here.
0: 989-754-6933. Sports and headlines next.
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0: Start again in Bay City, where that man is facing an open murder charge in connection with that road rage incident from Wednesday. According to court records, 42-year-old Derek Colba accused of driving his pickup truck over 33-year-old Keaton Rouse on Wednesday at around 6 p.m. Rouse had been driving his motorcycle. Incident happened at the corner of South Chilson and West Jane on the west side. Court papers indicate witnesses reported the pickup ran him over at least 2 times. Witnesses also state the two are engaged in road rage behaviors. Colba now lodged in the Bay County Jail, being held with no bond. Humane Society of Midland County asking for the community's help after a sewer backup flooded its basement. So the sewage backup caused 2 inches of water to flood the basement. Organization now looking for a local restoration or professional cleanup company to donate time and services to clean and sanitize. Anyone who needs or has the ability to help is asked to call them at 989-835-1877. Powerball tickets sold in Isabella County for Wednesday's drawing worth $250,000. Winner matched 4 of the 5 white balls, including the red Powerball. According to the Michigan Lottery, winning ticket was sold at the Shell gas station on Woodruff and Waveman. Lottery did not say who won the ticket, just that the ticket was worth $250,000. That gas station, the same one that an impaired driver crashed into in August. Fortunately, no one was injured in that incident. That driver arrested at the time at the scene. Madonna opening up the VMAs last night, started her performance doing Bring Your Love with Sabrina Carpenter, then transitioned to Danceteria with Charlie XCX, coming out of a bathroom stall, smoking a ciggy.
1: Yeah, it was weird. At one point I looked up, and I could have swore that people had like laser beams on their crotches.
0: All right, sir. There's also cameo appearances by Somber, Debbie Mazar, Julia Garner, and Seth Rogen, head to toe in leather and puffing on a joint. Other highlights include Kacey Musgraves paying tribute to Dolly Parton. Taylor Swift later spent most of her Video of the Year acceptance speech praising Dolly. Nirvana getting the Video Vanguard Award as well.
1: Seems like something that should have been given to them quite some time ago.
0: Plus a tribute to George Michael featuring performances by Somber, Ray, Adam Lambert, and your friend Theodore Swims.
1: I miss Teddy Swims' birthday.
0: Well, that was Friday.
1: You, thankfully, though we didn't speak much over the weekend, you did text me to let me know that it was Teddy Swims' birthday.
0: Yeah, Friday was Teddy Swims' birthday.
1: Happy birthday, Theodore Swims.
0: Today is Theodore Swims' birthday. It was Friday.
1: He was born Theodore Swims.
0: Midwest City, Oklahoma. 75 and sunny today, 45 overnight tonight, 77 tomorrow, some rain Wednesday, high around 73. It is 52 right now.
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18: One more knee from golf, and that's it. Two teams will meet out in the middle of the field to say job well done, job better done on this day by the Detroit Lions. They win it by a score of 31-24 to improve to 2-1 on the season and now head out for a couple of road games.
0: Needed a late touchdown, though, from Jahmyr Gibbs as this game was tied 24-all late in the fourth quarter.
1: I think somebody pointed out earlier, are the Lions going to have to score 30-plus points every game? And they have. This is the first time they've started any season with three straight games of 30-plus points. The answer is yes.
0: It's looking like it.
1: You're going to need Jahmyr Gibbs to score three touchdowns every game. Also, that's my right. Fantasy football team needs that, too.
0: Yeah, three's pretty good.
1: Yeah, no, it was good.
0: Get your dub?
1: I did.
0: Going to get a dub, at
1: I
0: least?
1: Did. It did help that that Weigel, the guy I was playing, left Jaden Daniels. And so Weigel, I know he listened to the show.
0: That is the city. That is so incredibly frustrating.
1: Weigel, if you're listening, thank you.
0: I mean,
1: I probably would have beat him anyway, but
0: you're going to get a win, which is fine. You want to make the playoffs, is fine.
1: Sure.
0: Come on, man.
1: Yeah, I thought about sending him a message. I checked my lineup.
0: Oh, absolutely not. Under no circumstances do you message the player and say, hey, bro.
1: Yeah, I didn't.
0: Just be mad at them.
1: I didn't.
0: But also somewhat happy.
1: Yeah. Yes.
0: Because if it happens late in the season when he's playing someone else,
1: right,
0: and you need them to lose,
1: right,
0: so you can make the playoffs, and he does the same thing, you're going to be pissed.
1: Can I message him then? If he's going up against somebody that would lead to me possibly missing the playoffs, and I know that he's still got Jaden Daniels as his quarterback who's missed the entire season, should I message him and say, hey, bro?
0: You might want to make a switch at QB. It benefits me.
1: Yeah, right. And if you know anything about me, all I care about is what benefits me.
0: Lions beat the Jets 31-24 at Ford Field yesterday. Dan Campbell in the locker room.
19: That's just what the doctor ordered, man. Listen, give those guys their flowers. They played hard, man. That's the best game they played up to date this season. Right, they gave us what they had. All right, we had other opportunities. It don't matter, man. Special teams, that's the way to go. Offense, we just kept answering, man. We figured some things out. We just kept answering, man. Answering the bell. And defense, that's the way to come to life, man. I thought we did some really good things. I'm telling you what, you guys in the back end, much, much improved. Much improved. That's the way to finish it, defense. Because that's what it was going to be. You were going to have to finish it, and you finished it.
0: Okay, let's talk about the back end. Geno Smith, 31-37, 321 yards and three touchdowns, no picks.
1: Yeah.
0: That's the back end right there. Now, we're at a point now, if you can get the quarterback playing the Lions, then you pick up the quarterback playing the Lions right. And put him in your lineup.
1: Yeah. Yeah. Though Geno Smith, somebody has pointed out, like, Geno Smith has played really well against the Lions. But still.
0: Ugh. Next up, Carolina Panthers on the road. Sunday night football. We will have it for you right here. Sunday night.
1: Pre-game coverage starts at 7:15. Sunday night kickoff is at 8:20. Lions-Panthers from Charlotte. 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Lions-Panthers, Sunday night in Carolina. You will hear it all right here.
0: Speaking of the Panthers, they lost to the Browns. Bills beat the Chargers. Commanders, they beat the Seahawks. Vikings, they get a win. They beat the Bucks. Ravens over the Cowboys in Rio. And last night, Broncos beat the Rams. Tonight, Eagles, Bears on Monday Night Football. Back to Saturday, Michigan. Ugh, they lost. Last second play to Iowa.
1: Yeah. Ooh. Gross.
0: Michigan State loses to Nebraska. CMU got rolled by the Hurricanes. Tigers, they lost their finale yesterday. 4-2 to the Pirates. JV, we know his final start on Saturday at Comerica Park.
1: Not a dry eye in the ballpark.
0: Tearjerker. It's a tearjerker.
1: I'd say so.
0: Saginaw Spirit win on Friday, lose on Saturday on the road. Now they'll be back October 10th. Kyle Larson wins at Kansas. Shut Up and Roll Bowling League Week 4 tomorrow.
1: We are sitting now. We were in 9th place. We are now in 8th place. Tied for 8th place with a couple of different teams. Looking to make our move. Our quest to the top of the standings continues tomorrow night at Washington Lanes. I know four balls and a rack are sitting in 1st place currently. We're going to try and get to that spot. Need a third bowler if you want to bowl with us tomorrow night at Washington Lanes. I should point out, you don't have to pay. Every time they always go to the front desk to like pay for their bowling. Like,
0: No.
1: 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I know a couple of people have said, I'll bowl again. We'd like to keep it to somebody who wants to or hasn't had the chance to bowl with us yet. 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
1: 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From then, we'll have voting, which goes from October 1st through the 11th. The winning band, again, gets $5,000. 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
1: Plenty of sun today. Highs in the mid-70s. 45 overnight tonight. Mix of sun and clouds tomorrow. 77. Chance of some rain on Wednesday and a high around 73. It is 53 right now.
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0: Good morning to Mother Teresa. Curveball Mike, what's up? Go Bills. The Bills did not look good yesterday. Ended up winning. Essential Alex, hello, good morning. One time my dad and I forgot that we were in a fantasy league until we saw the guy who ran the league. Who told us we both made the playoffs. We adjusted our lineups, both made the championship, and never were invited back in the league again. We have
1: 100% should be kicked out of that league. I have no issue with that.
0: We have a guy in our league who is notorious for never checking his lineup. The point where I have said, why is he still here?
1: Yes. He needs to get booted.
0: And yet he's still there.
1: Boot him.
0: Yeah. It wasn't the guy I played this week.
1: Because, listen, you have too many teams anyway.
0: I agree with you.
1: You could use to lose, too.
0: Yeah. And it should be Jim and it should be Weigel.
1: Yes. Why don't you text them both right now? This is your last year, bro. Make it count.
0: There's a bunch of people in the league I don't even know, so. Good morning to Zach Daddy. Seether Stained last night was electric. Oh, yeah. Pine Knob winding down the season. Stained and Seether last night. American Dream. What's up, Mama Mittens? Good morning to you. Talking about our MVP. Can we get a what the hell are you doing, bro, hockey? Also, a why are you naked hockey? I think we could possibly get both of those. Fast Food Donna, what's up? Start a new job today. It's a good Monday for a change. Have a great day. Trust Designer Corey, what's up? T-Bone, get on your bad motor scooter and ride. Lansing Adam, hello. I bought an e-scooter earlier this year to take joyrides around town. I have not yet considered riding in the nude. Probably be refreshing to feel the breeze in your junk at 20 miles
1: next
0: an hour.
1: Next time you're drunk and bored at midnight on a Saturday.
0: Yeah.
1: There you go.
0: Good morning to Caseville, Christine, and Butt Love.

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1: Brand new feature on the program, Matthew. Try to introduce a new feature every once in a while on the show. Other new features include Rhode Islanders are dumb. That's unfortunate. Uncircumcised Thursday.
0: I don't remember that one. I don't remember Uncircumcised Thursday.
1: Saugatuck City Council meetings are wild.
0: So wild, dude.
1: Genius, but illegal.
0: Which is one we've done a couple of times.
1: And everybody's favorite, Incest Friday. It's only Monday. It seems like a long way away until another Incest Friday.
0: Do we ever even do... Like, I think we wrote it down, but we never actually did it. And I think we tried to avoid it at all costs.
1: We tried to avoid it, but we ended up doing it.
0: Okay, was that what it was? All right.
1: What we didn't end up doing is don't... I don't even know how the cadence goes. Don't beat the elderly.
0: Oh, yeah. That we had a song for, but we never actually... Yeah, okay.
1: Don't beat the elderly.
0: There you go. You got it now.
1: We're just calling this one... Well, that's gross. That's really the only response to what I'm about to tell you.
0: Yes, go ahead.
1: Well, that's gross.
0: Yeah. I mean, it is.
1: There's apparently a bottlenosed dolphin nicknamed Bubbles.
0: Yep.
1: Who bullies fish. Other fish.
0: Well, that's not nice.
1: No, it's not nice.
0: It's not nice to bully.
1: It isn't. That's a big problem in our public schools.
0: It is.
1: The bullying.
0: And apparently also in the ocean.
1: Yes. Apparently, Bubbles bullies fish into puking up their food, and then Bubbles eats the puke. Well, that's gross.
0: Well, that sounds like Bubbles is lazy. These fish are out here doing all the work.
1: Yeah.
0: And Bubbles comes and gives them a quick nudge and shoves them around.
1: Shoves them into a locker.
0: Right. Steals their lunch money. Well, their lunch money is their fish barf.
1: Dolphin nicknamed Bubbles bullies fish into puking up food, then he eats it.
0: Yeah, it's no different than the high school bully shoving you in a locker and stealing your lunch money.
1: Stealing your lunch?
0: Bully's going to be eaten. Bubbles going to be eaten.
1: Bottlenose dolphin. Bottlenose dolphin. Bottlenose dolphin.
0: Put that on the board. Bottlenose dolphin.
2: Put it on the board.
1: Nicknamed Bubbles chases fish near Australia's Great Barrier Reef till they puke up their meals, then he eats the puke. Documented in the journal Ecology and Evolution.
0: One of your favorites.
1: What I like about this one, it's free.
0: Oh, yes.
1: It's no subscription.
0: No subscription.
1: All you have to simply do is sign up for their Substack.
0: Is that what it is? Okay. All right.
1: I have no idea.
0: You can't. Okay. And no paywall. I know paywalls have been the devil for you lately.
1: No paywall. It's quarterly, though.
0: No.
1: So it's always an exciting morning when I see an email pop up that says new Ecology and Evolution.
0: Well, think about you've received it. Maybe you signed up last year, so you've already got like three or four of them. And then this headline pops up when you...
1: Right.
0: You're like, this is what I signed up for. This is the sort of content I want.
1: Study noted it might be the first direct evidence of kleptoparasitism. Stealing food obtained by another animal.
0: That's the bullying and the puking.
1: That's the bullying, forcing the fish to puke, and then eating their puke.
0: You know what bully I wouldn't mess with? The one that forces me to vomit and then eats my vomit. I would stay away from that psychopath. I want to stay away from bullies anyway, but if one of them makes me puke and eats it...
1: There's a high school senior at the school you go to
0: who bullies
1: me into puking and then eats my puke.
0: You see what happens? Okay, fine. Everybody's warned you, stay away from that guy.
1: Well, why? He's a bully.
0: You'll see.
1: I can handle a bully.
0: No, you cannot.
1: Not this kind.
0: No, every school has, they have bullies, they have jerks, and there's that one you really don't mess with. Might stab you, might even puke.
1: Yeah, some of them will pull your hair.
0: Sure.
1: Some of them will shove you into a locker.
0: Right.
1: Dump you into a garbage can.
0: All awful things.
1: This guy will make you puke, and then he eats your puke. Oh, that's gross. Apparently, during their study, researchers recorded 20 encounters near Lady Elliot Island. In 11 encounters, Bubbles pursued the Big Eye Travelly until it vomited, and then he ate the food while the fish swam away. Well, that's gross.
0: It sure is. Bubbles did it once, and he's like, oh, this is easy.
1: Mm-hmm.
0: I don't have to go find my own food. These fish go find the food, and then I get to eat it afterwards?
1: Bubbles,
0: awesome.
1: Bubbles can be recognized by distinctive thin notches and a V-shaped scar on his

0: right flank. Apparently picks out a fish in a particular school, forces it to puke, then eats the puke.
1: Good question, 225. Why not just eat the whole fish? Be like a buffet dinner.
0: I don't think dolphins eat fish, do they?
1: I don't believe so. I don't believe so.
0: It's mostly like vegetation and stuff, right?
1: I think so.
0: Man, I don't even know. I put that on the list.
1: Yes, dolphins do eat fish. It's part main part of their diet. Mullet, mackerel, herring, cod, and catfish. Well, the bottlenose dolphin, known for seasonal choices, eat salmon in the spring and summer, then switch to herring and mackerel in the winter. They also eat squid, shrimp, and crustaceans.
0: Well, it doesn't sound like this particular dolphin is sticking to its diet.
1: No. Yeah, to 225's point, eat the whole thing.
0: Just eat the damn fish.
1: Right.
0: What's the matter with you? Maybe this particular fish is not part of its normal diet.
1: I don't know. Bubbles is a different kind of dolphin, bro.
0: Yeah, that's the dolphin you want to stay away from.
1: Bubbles is somehow games the system.
0: Big Eye Traveling. That's a fish I am unfamiliar with.
1: Well, for someone who subscribes to the newsletter, you'd think you'd know.
0: I told you, it's only quarterly, dude. You can only get so much information.
1: Does have big eyes, though.
0: Sure does.
1: Can confirm.
0: Texters 989-754-6933. 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

0: Monday with the morning after. Matt, Adam, great to have you with us today. Kicking off another week, hour number four. Texters, 989-754-6933.
1: Good morning to Contractor Mike. Hey, hey, hey, I'll ball with you. Can I ball? Bean Flicker Joe, I heard someone needs a third for tomorrow night. Nope, we've actually filled that spot. Craft Brew Matt, going to be filling in and bowling for Team Z93 tomorrow night at Washington Lanes.
0: Can he bowl?
1: We'll find out. We've been pleasantly surprised by the bowlers we've had fill that third spot. If Mike Duty can keep bowling the way he's bowling, we should be all right. Don't worry about me.
0: Climbing into the top five tomorrow night.
1: Man, I hope so. Driftwood's got to drift. Good morning, food service. Ryan, if I wasn't over in Cadillac and work early on Wednesdays, I'd totally come bowl. Maybe if I ever get a Wednesday off. Maybe. Caseville Christine, Tawa Scott, good morning. Old Cars Gerald, what's up? Zach Daddy, American Dream, Curveball Mike, all checking in. Paramedic Boss, hello. Bad Santa Mike. Dongs for spicy mayo, please. Rugmaker CP, good morning.
2: Dong.
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1: 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Wednesday, October 7th. They are hosting a food truck rally to support the family of Keaton Rouse. He was killed in that incident in Bay City last week. So, Fat Matt's Barbecue, Wonder Burger, 520, Big Meaty Phillies all come together for a food truck rally at Tri-City Brewing 3 until 8 o'clock next Wednesday, October 7th. 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
15: 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This money goes directly to the high schools and their marching band programs. 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From then, we'll have voting which goes from October 1st through the 11th. The winning band again gets $5,000. 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
1: Plenty of sun today, high around 75, 45 overnight tonight, 78 tomorrow, some rain likely Wednesday, and a high around 73. It is 56 right now.
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0: Good morning to Reverend Ra, the Baconator. Hello. Try again, Celine. What's up? Harrison, Katie, MP Max checking in earlier. Career Corey, good morning. And insurance agent Andy, texters 989-754-6933. You can check it on Facebook too. Roll call happening there. Z93's morning after the month of October, Breast Cancer Awareness Month. We are once again teaming up with the American Cancer Society for Men Wear Pink, raising as much money as we possibly can for the American Cancer Society throughout the month of October. You've helped us raise over $100,000 since we started doing this a few years ago. We'll host our big kickoff party Saturday, October 3rd at Nice and Naughty Lawndale across from Walmart in Saginaw. I will be out there from noon until 2. There will be a food truck. O's Potatoes is going to set up shop in the parking lot. Plus, inside Nice and Naughty, Haley is once again hosting her Paint and Create for a Cause. 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

0: died in New York. I died in New York. I died in New York by and said, no, I'm dead.
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0: AC/DC, Shoot to Thrill, The Rock Station, Z93, The Morning After. Matt and Adam here on a Monday. 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
1: Good morning to Roofer, Brett, Pizza Guy, Chris. Hello, AK. We're coming for GPS Kayla and Four Balls in a Rack to gain our number one spot back tomorrow night. Let's go. High Mountain, Andrew, hello, lost in fantasy this week, but had a good time ripping some packs. Oh, yeah, there's a Cam Scataboo.
0: Let's go.
1: Congratulations, Cam Scataboo. What else we got here? Oh, Michael Pittman Jr. Got a little relic there. Got on the jersey. Great job, High Mountain, Andrew. Ice, Ice, Teddy, J-E-T-S, suck, suck, suck. Appreciate the help. Go Pats. Your Pats are going to need help this year.
0: Mm-hmm.
1: Got that Super Bowl hangover. OG Nikki from Midland, good morning. Stain and Seether were both indeed super boring last night, but they can both sing. Texters, 989-754-6933 again. 989-754-6933. You can check it on Facebook, too. We've got roll call happening there. Z93's Morning After started this morning. We're filling up that bus. 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Center Road in Saginaw, going to three different spots this year on Friday, October 9th. Congratulations to Corey. Scored our first two spots on this year's Haunted House Bus Tour. Going to Village of the Living Dead in St. Charles. Going to the Edson Incident. 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That place is awesome. 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And the Haunted Slaughterhouse in Bay City will be there as well, Friday, October 9th. 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
0: The TSA is once again begging travelers, please,
1: please,
0: please stop doing this. Previous pleas from the TSA have not gotten through to everyone. Please stop hiding live animals on your body when you go through airport security.
1: Kind of like Ukulele J-Rock hit a sugar glider in his pocket during bowling and none of us knew?
0: Yes.
1: Until like the third game?
0: Now, if he had gone through airport security, they wouldn't be too pleased with him hiding live animals on his body.
1: No, they would not.
0: Specifically, turtles, snakes, and other reptiles.
1: Would they rather me hide them in my body?
0: I think they prefer you don't hide them in your body.
1: Listen, Linda. Listen, TSA. TSA, I'm bringing these animals on this plane. Either I'm strapping them to my body or they're going inside my body, but either way, I'm coming in.
0: Fairly woman at Miami International Airport recently caught with two turtles in her bra. TSA last year issued a warning about reptiles in all the wrong places. Agency has again assembled a bit of a greatest hits collection of snakes, turtles, and other animals found hidden in passengers' clothing on their body.
1: Oh, I've got turtles in the wrong places. Like Garth.
0: Lizards, turtles, and snakes, among other animals, have apparently been hidden not only in travelers' luggage, but also in their pants, in their bras, in their underpants, and other locations.
1: And they want us to stop.
0: And they want you to please stop.
1: They're asking you to please stop. Okay.
0: Snakes were hidden in a passenger's pants in Miami. Turtles were hidden in a passenger's bra. And a turtle was hidden in a passenger's pants at EWR Airport. Not sure which airport that is, though. EWR. Oh, that's Newark. I believe that's Newark. TSA's message is considerably simpler this time. If you're traveling with a pet, please check with the airline before you show up at the airport.
1: You can't take pets on planes.
0: Yes, there are some certain pets, certain animals that are allowed on an airplane.
1: Right.
0: They just want you to check with us first.
1: But if you're going into the airport with them strapped to your body,
0: don't put them in your pants.
1: They obviously know you're trying to sneak them onto a plane somehow.
0: Correct, yes.
1: And they're probably doing something, they're probably not your pets.
0: There was also an incident where a passenger tried to smuggle 200 lizards stuffed in socks through an airport in Tokyo.
1: Oh, I think we did that story.
0: I believe we did.
1: Yeah.
0: 200 lizards stuffed in socks.
1: So on my body is not okay and in my body is not okay?
0: On and in are both not okay.
1: Okay.
0: I think in is especially not okay.
1: Well, I don't know what I'd do with 200 lizards. I don't know what the human body can withstand, but 200 lizards seems like a lot of lizards.
0: I don't think you would be able to fit 200, maybe one lizard.
1: It's got to be in some sort of container, right? I can't just Richard Gere that thing.
0: They're asking you to check with your airline first, check the TSA rules, and in some cases you can ask TSA directly by texting TRAVEL to 275-872 before you do try to fly with an animal or a reptile. But please don't hide them in your pants.
1: Yeah, no.
0: Please stop doing this.
1: Yeah.
0: Apparently it's a big problem to the point where they've asked you once, now they're asking again.
1: I don't think this is going to stop them.
0: Probably not.
1: I feel like this is something that probably should have been curbed years and years ago and has not stopped. So I don't think this little message they're putting out there is going to matter.
0: It's illegal wildlife trade to begin with. So
1: yeah, right.
0: You can actually get arrested for it.
1: Yeah, yeah.
0: They're not just going to flush it.
1: But we've also done stories of people that didn't check with the airlines about bringing a dog, and they're like, "Hey, you can't bring that dog." And they go, "Okay, it's your dog now."
0: Yeah, I don't want this dog. Just leave it at the gate.
1: Leave the dog at the airport, which are the worst of people.
0: Yes.
1: Just leave your pets at home.
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0: to listen to these guys? It could be worse. You could have to go to work.
1: Seriously, dude?
0: Oh, wait. Sorry.
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1: Z forecast, plenty of sun, high around 75 today, 44 overnight tonight, 78 and sunny tomorrow, some rain on Wednesday and a high around 73. It is 58 right now, the morning after, home stretch on a Monday.
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1: Three more chances today to text in to try to win that luxury tropical vacation. Chirp for four, all inclusive, airfare included. A keyword at 11, then 2 o'clock and 5 o'clock, and then four brand new keywords coming up tomorrow on a Tuesday. Virgin Texter Tuesday.
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1: A couple of chances for you to win free tacos from Rico's Authentic Mexican Takeout in Saginaw. Filling up the Z93 Haunted Bus Tour this week as well. We'll do that again at 7 a.m.
2: Jason Voorhees, the answer today, of course it was, asking you. 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
1: I don't know that.
2: Well, now you do.
1: Should be the same person, you'd think.
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1: Dylan Clark will join us. We will talk Saginaw Spirit Hockey and play Florida. Not Florida, first of those four luxury tropical vacation keywords at 8 a.m., we'll also crown a Morning After MVP. Anything from today you want to hear again? 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

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When one contest ends, another begins. 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

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All week on the morning after. Oh.

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station Z93. If you don't feel like watching Monday Night Football tonight, Bears hosting the Eagles, by the way. A couple options, blind auditions on The Voice, Name That Tune on Fox. But, man, this show on Netflix looks good. It's a series premiere of Outside. It's a British reality series where pampered content creators are placed in a survival scenario where every comfort they choose to take costs them part of the $1.3 million prize pool. Oh, it's like Survivor, but they lose money if they are comforted. Incredible. I want to watch that.

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1: 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This money goes directly to the high schools and their marching band programs. Entry begins on September 14th, and the contest closes on September 27th. From then, we'll have voting, which goes from October 1st through the 11th. The winning band, again, gets $5,000. 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

three are right, you can win an all-inclusive trip for four to Dreams Resorts in Mexico. That is an online contest that continues on through the 10th of this month. But in addition to that, at 11 a.m., I've got a keyword to win a separate trip. That's right, separate trip. So basically, you're doubling your chances to fly away to Mexico with your family or friends to an all-inclusive resort. There's 16 Dreams Resorts throughout Mexico to choose from, okay? Understood?

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Station Z93, what is a show that you loved and you'd want to rewatch it again? For me, Breaking Bad. I only made it through the series once. I would love to rewatch the whole thing from the beginning again. I saw it was named the number one TV show of the 21st century, according to

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Pure Pro Wrestling's Enter the Dragon is this Friday night at the historic Masonic Temple of Bay City. Thanks to our sponsor, Hooters on Bay Road in Saginaw. 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
2: 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The winning band again gets $5,000. 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

the Rock Station, Z93. Instagram is making the relationship soft launch even easier with a new AI-powered feature that lets you blur or pixelate a romantic partner in photos. It plays into the long-running social media trend of hinting at a new relationship without fully revealing who the person is. I think blurring an entire person may be taking the trend a little too far. Just show them when you're ready.

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All right, what happened on this day in the 90s? This is a good one. Oh, man, 1991, Chris Farley, Chris Rock, and Julia Sweeney joined the Saturday Night Live cast. I think we can all agree, Chris Farley, huge, huge impact on that era of Saturday Night Live, right?

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Man, pleasant weather. Really pleasant weather today and tomorrow. If you need to do anything outside, I'd recommend getting it done. Little rain in the forecast Wednesday. More rain in the forecast Thursday. Tiny bit Friday, and then an amazing weekend, but our highs will be in the 60s as opposed to in the 70s today. So it's just a, in general, really, really nice weather week. Love it. 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

days. I caught just a tiny bit of it before I went to bed, but the part I caught was Nirvana receiving the Video Vanguard Lifetime Achievement Award. Chris Novoselic, Dave Grohl, Pat Smear accepted the honor in person, and a really nice video montage revisited iconic clips of Kurt Cobain talking about the videos that they did over the years. And it made me realize, as much as we listen to Nirvana's music, when was the last time you watched one of their music videos? They were incredible, and I want to rewatch all of them today.

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Yeah, us too. That's why our app is free. 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Z93.

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DNR. Welcome to the jungle, the rock station Z93. I'm almost embarrassed to admit this, but I watched the Video Music Awards last night on CBS. It was on, I forget what my wife was watching, but it rolled right into the VMAs, and I'm like, yeah, I'll watch it for a little bit. Why did Madonna win, like, everything? Except for the Video Vanguard Award. Was that because she performed? It was dumb. The whole thing was dumb. Except for Snoop. He was funny. Here's Disturbed on Z93.

The Haunted Bus Tour is back. Cannot wait for this. 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

versus the Jets yesterday. They move on to 2-1 on the season. They will be headed to Charlotte, taking on the Panthers for Sunday Night Football. And yes, we'll have the game. Coverage starts at 7:15 here on the Rock Station, Z93. Here's Five Finger now. Come on.

decided that when you watch a streaming show, it can only be 8 episodes long. That was what Reacher was. That's apparently what Lanterns is, because I watched it last night and realized there's only one left. And this show is starting to finally get really, really good. Last night, I thought, was well done. Why can't we go back to like 12 or 24 episodes in a season so there's more content? 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
1: 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This money goes directly to the high schools and their marching band programs. Entry begins on September 14th and the contest closes on September 27th. From then, we'll have voting which goes from October 1st through the 11th. The winning band again gets $5,000. To enter, go to mybandchallenge.com. 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

Soundgarden released the footage from their halftime show at the Seahawks game featuring Taylor Momsen out front. Have you watched it yet? 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

I thought this was kind of interesting. Avenged Sevenfold's M Shadows stepping into the fray amid a clash of fan bases between them and Bring Me the Horizon, MGK, and Bad Omens. Defending all of them, which I thought was cool. M Shadows, man. I really got to give the dude respect for that. He's right, though. Shouldn't be any gatekeeping. Shouldn't be any animosity from among fans. Like what you like. Listen to what you like. And don't worry about what anybody else is listening to. 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
1: 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From then, we'll have voting, which goes from October 1st through the 11th. 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
0: 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I got

I mentioned earlier that I was watching the Video Music Awards last night. Did you happen to watch at all? Did you catch Nirvana, the remaining members of Nirvana, accepting the Video Vanguard Award? There's a lot of jokes online about Chris Novoselic looking like Dr. Phil, and I hate to say it, he kind of does. But how about Pat Smear lighting one up during the award? That was

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You know, I'm just going to throw this out here because I'm curious. Do you think Nickelback would have had a number one song on the charts with this track, Rattle the Cage, if John 5 wasn't on it with a guitar solo that is blisteringly good? Do you think that matters at all? Just curious. New stuff, Nickelback.

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Linkin Park talked about capturing their comeback in that documentary Unshattered with a quote saying, "When the energy is there, we start to feel unstoppable." I'm really looking forward to seeing this movie up on the big screen. Heavy is the Crown. It's the Linkin Park streaming free on your smart speaker. 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
1: 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Help your community, enter the contest, have fun, and we look forward to seeing all the fantastic marching bands and their performances.
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$1,000 would go a long way in the fall, wouldn't it? You could spend the money on some concert tickets. 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

I'd like to think he'll see this as a compliment, but there's a new nocturnal snake from the New Guinea area, and they named it after Guns N' Roses guitar slinger Slash. I mean, it's got to be kind of cool, right? It's kind of cool. 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

Nirvana awarded the Video Vanguard Award at last night's Video Music Awards on MTV. The surviving members, Dave Grohl, Pat Smear, and Chris Novoselic, all accepted. Only Chris Novoselic actually spoke. Yes, he sadly did look like a very, very pencil-thin Dr. Phil. I was kind of bummed, though, that Dave Grohl did not talk at all. I thought it was kind of interesting that Pat Smear lit one up live on television, which I assume is a tribute to the late Kurt Cobain, who smoked like crazy. From Ashes to New, it's Die For You on Z93.

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this week because, well, they're on the road for two. 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

Imagine going to Mexico for a free vacation and getting to take three people with you. So that could be you and your spouse and your kids. Or you'd be like, screw you, kids. Stay home. We're going to take another set of family and go with us and hang out and have fun. I mean, not that you would ever say screw you, kids, and do that, but I get it. I get it. 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

Everlast, what it's like, the Rock Station Z93. Lions winning yesterday, meaning they are 2-1. 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
11: 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Whether it's Facebook, Instagram, Twitter, and TikTok, news about your favorite stars, or studies that will blow your mind, we've got you covered. 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